0: Hey, y'all, it's Luke Combs. Here's my song. I just wanna be
1: by you. I'm ready to kind of step into this next chapter and see what it looks like, man. This record is my

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0: 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Yeah, they said Red Bull gives you wings. I'm like, nah, it gives me heart palpitations and the shakes. I like it though. I don't even care how it tastes. 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I feel like every time I'm drinking one, someone will tell me how bad it tastes while I'm drinking it. Obviously, I don't care. I'm like, bro, I know it tastes like Skittles and pennies. Doesn't it sort of fruity, kind of metallic? It's like eating sweet tarts and drinking out of the sprinklers when you're a kid. Sometimes I have those 5-hour energy shots. You ever have those? Yeah, those are fantastic, like one at a time. Yeah, two's a real bad idea. I'll tell you why the math doesn't add up the way you think it might. I took two one time like an idiot. I was like, oh, 5-hour energy plus 5-hour energy. I should be looking at about 10 hours of energy. That is not how that works out at all. Yeah, just so you know, you don't get 10 hours of energy. What you get is like a 45-minute panic attack.
1: Laughs on break.
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4: This is Kentucky Farm Bureaus across Kentucky. House GOP leaders approve policy shifting some nutrition program spending back to states. American Farm Bureau's Dr. John Newton says it will prove a challenge for the Senate Ag Committee.
5: Farmers understand the importance of nutrition. 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We know how important our food banks around the country are. 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It's what we do every single day. This conversation with Senate Democrats and Senate Republicans is something that they're going to have to figure out. For us, our line of sight remains on doing everything we can to make the farm economy stronger, more resilient, ensure that the communities that our farmers and ranchers call home have strong farm and rural economies. That's really what we're focused on. It's been so many years since we've gotten a farm bill done. We know we got a lot of things that we needed in the One Big Beautiful Bill Act, but there's more work to be done.
4: This is Across Kentucky.
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1: Okay, gang. So, chances are there'll never be an emergency ever, ever again.
2: Mm-hmm.
1: But just in case, let's talk about a plan.
2: Okay.
1: So, who's going to do what? Anyone? Yeah, okay, perfect. We'll figure it out as we go. So, who is going to grab the go bag?
3: What's a go bag?
2: It is a bag we do not have that is filled with things we really, really need in an emergency.
4: Guess we won't have to worry about it then.
1: Ah, good point. 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
1: No doubt.
2: And Julie will be on the phone with Jill, Devin, Melissa, Karen, and Bruce.
1: Well, this is great. I am so glad that we don't have a plan.
2: I know.
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7: About a 30% chance of a shower or thunderstorm for your early Monday, then partly sunny with a high near 80 for the afternoon. Clear skies and 57 for Monday night, sunny 77 on Tuesday, sunny 78 Wednesday, sunny and about 81 on Thursday, sunny lower 80s again on Friday.

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2: And I'm Lori Houchins. Partly cloudy, we have 60 degrees.
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3: News. I'm CJ Papa. Primary Tuesday for six states, including New Jersey, where the polls are open, and in California.
4: California's governor's race candidates include Democrats Javier Becerra and Tom Steyer, and Republican Steve Hilton. All candidates there appear on a single ballot. The top two finishers, regardless of the party, move on to the November general election. And Los Angeles's mayoral race is heating up between Spencer Pratt, Nithya Raman, and Karen Bass. It's a tight race.
3: That's Fox's Alex Hogan. In that mayor's race, if one of the candidates receives more than 50% of the vote, they win the race outright, and there's no runoff in November. President Trump isn't buying a claim by Iranian state media that Tehran suspended talks with the U.S., telling ABC News a potential deal to reopen the Strait of Hormuz and extend a ceasefire could happen over the next week. Gas dropping overnight, now down 20 cents since last Tuesday. 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
1: For Tuesday, it is June 2nd, and from the Studio 101 News Desk, I'm Chris Jesse. The Kentucky Department of Fish and Wildlife Resources is encouraging residents and visitors to take part in Kentucky's Free Fishing Weekend coming up this Saturday and Sunday, June 6th and 7th. During the annual event, people can fish in public waters across the state without buying a fishing license or permit. All other fishing regulations still apply, though, including size limits and daily catch limits. Anglers must also have permission to fish in private waters. Communities around Kentucky typically mark the weekend with special events, including youth-focused activities. A list of scheduled events is available on the department's Free Fishing Weekend webpage at fw.ky.gov. For anglers looking for information on the go, the department recommends the Fish Boat Kentucky app, which provides directions to lakes, fishing reports, regulations, stocking schedules, and boat ramp locations. The LaRue County Sheriff's Department responded to a stolen vehicle report on Friday in the Mount Sherman area. While responding to the location on Pleasant Church Road, deputies observed a man identified as Jeff Beard of Campbellsville operating a vehicle without wearing a seatbelt. A traffic stop was conducted, and Beard was charged with no seatbelt usage, having an expired registration plate, possession of methamphetamine, and possession of a handgun by a convicted felon. Deputies then made contact with an individual at the property where the suspected stolen vehicle was located. Consent was granted to search that property, resulting in the discovery of a Toyota 4Runner reported missing out of Adair County. Matthew Bennett of Mount Sherman was arrested and charged with receiving stolen property. Investigation into both arrests continues. The preliminary report does not specifically connect those two arrests. Pretty nice week to start the month of June. Forecast details are coming up here in just a couple of minutes.
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1: ...97-year-old Harriet Waldine Settle of Glasgow passed away Sunday at Highland Ridge Assisted Living. A funeral service is scheduled for noon Wednesday at A.F. Crow & Son Funeral Home, and burial will be in Glasgow Municipal Cemetery. Visitation is from 3 until 7 this evening and from 8 a.m. until service time on Wednesday at A.F. Crow & Son Funeral Home. 85-year-old Thomas Eugene, known as Gene Gibson of Edmonton, passed away Sunday at Hospice of Southern Kentucky in Bowling Green. He was a U.S. Army veteran, member of KC Fork Church of Christ, and attended Willowshade Church of Christ. A funeral service is scheduled for 2 Wednesday afternoon at Jesse Wilson Funeral Home, and burial will follow in Willie Gibson Cemetery. Visitation is from 3 until 8 p.m. this evening and from 8 a.m. until service time on Wednesday at Jesse Wilson Funeral Home. 86-year-old LaRue Jr. Shirley of Edmonton passed away Friday at his home. He was a member of East Fork Missionary Baptist Church and pastored many churches throughout his life. A funeral service is scheduled for 2 Wednesday afternoon at East Fork Missionary Baptist Church, and burial will follow in Bragg Cemetery. Visitation is from 3 until 8 p.m. this evening at Hatcher and Sadler Funeral Home and from 9 a.m. until service time on Wednesday at the church. 50-year-old Christy Rita Mason of Smiths Grove passed away Sunday at University of Louisville Hospital. She was a member of Mount Tabor Baptist Church. The family chose cremation and a memorial service will be held at a later date. Arrangements are under the direction of Hatcher and Sadler Funeral Home. Lori Houchins is in the Studio 101 Radar Lab.
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2: Sunny for today. We'll see a high near 79, overnight clear, and a low around 54. Sunshine returning Wednesday, high near 81, and clear for Wednesday night, low around 56. By Thursday, we'll see sunny skies and a high near 83. Sunshine returning on Friday with a high near 84. And then on Saturday, mostly sunny, and we'll see a high near 85. Right now, partly cloudy, we're at 60 degrees. 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
10: It is the second day of June, Kentucky. How are you? I'm Scott Fitzgerald. A lot of sports. Let's jump into it with men's college basketball. The A story today around the Commonwealth. Kentucky finally landing its offseason headline grabber. Iowa State transfer Milan Manchilovic announced his commitment to the Wildcats, choosing Mark Pope over rival Louisville. The 6'8 sharpshooter is coming off a season where he averaged nearly 17 points per game. And for CBS Sports basketball insider Matt Norlander, he admits he's going to have an immediate impact.
11: He'll be fed by a couple of transfers. Diallo from Washington, Alex Wilkins from Furman. They're going to be in the backcourt. Manchilovic, obviously a small forward. I would expect returning Cam Williams to be in the starting lineup. But this was the get that Pope needed. In addition to the one other name I didn't mention that's also going to be in that starting lineup, Malachi Marino, the big. He came back as well.
10: And to baseball in Cincinnati last night.
12: Guided right side, Arroyo on the spin.
13: To see and be able to show off some of the talents of a young Edwin Arroyo.
10: Rookie Edwin Arroyo, Cincinnati's top infield prospect, made his major league debut just hours after receiving the call while at AAA Louisville. He, of course, is filling in for the injured Eli De La Cruz, who's dealing with that hammy issue. And, of course, it didn't take long for the former bat shortstop to make his presence felt at second base.
14: The last couple weeks, I was playing a little more second, so I could feel comfortable. Tito asked me if I was feeling comfortable there. I said yes. Wherever they put me, I'm going to, you know, try and feel as comfortable as there. So,
10: unfortunately, though, the Reds gave up an early grand slam to Kansas City. They never recovered. They fell 9-2. They'll try again tonight. Staying with baseball, Kentucky season came to a crushing end last night. The Wildcats fell in 10 innings to West Virginia, 6-5. And despite the loss, though, the Cats are the only SEC team to advance to the regional final for four straight years. And finally, the Horse Racing Renegade is your 2-1 morning line favorite for Saturday's Belmont. Kentucky Derby winner Golden Temple is your second betting choice at 9-2. I'm Scott Fitzgerald.
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1: All right, 6:15 on a Tuesday, right into work. Feels nice out this morning.
2: I love it.
1: Man, I would take today 365.
2: Yeah.
1: I mean, we need some rain and stuff, but, man, I would take today around the year. All right, we'll get out and enjoy that. I'm going to try to mow before heading out of town this week. My last morning with you guys. Hang tight, y'all.
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1: All right, for an Up and Adam Tuesday. You know, if you're trying to just relax, it's hard to do that these days.
2: It is.
1: I mean, if you want to sit down and relax, you usually got a phone with you so that you can relax while watching Facebook and letting your blood boil while you're reading some political post you don't agree with. Or, you know what I mean? I mean,
2: it's not always bad, Chris.
1: I know, but I mean, you're going to find something that goes through there. If you can't find something that just makes your blood a little bit hot by five with, I guarantee you within five scrolls, you'll find something that's like, I don't think so.
2: Well, yeah, that's probably true.
1: They're an idiot. That's dumb. I mean, you know, some response along that way. I'm telling you, five scrolls.
2: Yep.
1: If you don't have one within five scrolls, I want to see your Facebook feed because, anyway. But, you know, just to sit down in a, I don't know, in a chair on your patio can't even be relaxing these days. Especially,
2: I guess so.
1: Especially if you might get an amputation from just sitting in a chair.
2: Okay. Mm-hmm.
1: Lori's like, do tell.
2: Do tell then.
1: Do tell. Well, I'm going to tell. Chairs being recalled from Amazon.
10: Uh-oh.
1: They could amputate
2: a chair.
1: They could pinch you right apart.
2: Ooh.
1: Outdoor lounge chairs being recalled due to the risk of amputation. 1,200 Giant X, G-I-A-N-T-E-X, lounge chairs sold in Amazon between 2023 and 2025. And here's what the chair looks like. It's one of those fold-out lounge chairs. It's kind of got the...
2: Okay.
1: I was thinking, you know, it had like some... But it does. It's got some pinch points back here. It's got a metal frame, but a kind of a canvas-y...
10: Uh-huh.
2: Okay.
1: You know, thing
2: comfort.
1: You sit in. Yeah. Company received a report someone lost a finger while adjusting the chair. The manufacturer received a report. I guess this has been here within the last couple of months, and it's just now kind of getting out. And the U.S. Consumer Product Safety Commission asked customers to stop using the chairs immediately. You can get a refund from Giant X if you own one of these chairs. But, I mean, there's...
2: That's bad.
1: There's something, always. I'm always... Like, we have some of the... We have a couple of the... The zero, you know what I'm talking about when I say zero gravity chairs? Like, they ultimately will let you lean back and you feel like you're going to fall back. But they will, like, if you learn to deal with the feeling of how it makes you feel, it'll go back and it evens out based on your weight.
2: Okay.
1: Like, it finds its equilibrium. You're not going to fall back. But you feel like you're going to when it starts going. You're like, whoa. But when I don't have a problem using it, but when I'm opening that chair, I'm like, dadgum.
2: Uh-huh.
1: Like, that gets you. I mean, and like, if you get got your pinky in there, I mean, your pinky's not strong enough to keep that from folding up anyway, because it's when it starts to go down, collapse, it's going to collapse.
2: Mm-hmm.
1: To fold up. And I'm like,
2: okay.
1: All right.
2: That's scary.
1: Well, they say that about, you know, cats. Cats are always nervous around rocking chairs, right?
2: Yep. Kind Too of many the, tails.
1: Kind of same theory.
2: And it happens.
1: I remember when Bubby, we hadn't had Bubby very long. So this is probably 2013, 14. He was probably a couple years old. But I was in the recliner, and he used to love to sit. We used to have carpet in our living room instead of hard surface, hardwood. But he used to love to, when I would open the recliner, he would love to sit under the leg of the recliner. Not get up under there, but he wanted to sit just right under the... And I got to where I'd had to... And I still today, this day, if I'm in a recliner and I want to put it in, I'll turn around and look.
2: Make sure.
1: Yeah, make sure there's no... Daisy's not under there. She won't do that. But He used to want to do that all the time. And I first
2: time, you got him.
1: I pulled him up and pinched him. I got him pretty good on his little paw, and I cried a little bit. I ain't gonna lie.
2: You probably did.
1: I was like,
2: bless his heart.
1: Bless his heart. Like, you ain't gonna do that no more, are you, dog? And then next day,
2: he done it again.
1: He's right back there. So I just learned to deal with it.
10: Yeah. He loves his master.
1: Well,
2: he good was faithful
1: he
2: dog.
1: Was my buddy. All right. Well, try to relax this morning if you can. Don't lose a finger or a paw or nothing else.
10: Use a good fork.
1: Anything. It's interesting you said that. You don't have any forks of mine, do you?
10: No.
2: Are you missing some?
1: Yeah, we've got a fork. We've got a
2: fork shortage?
1: We've got a fork bandit. And I know who it is. And it ain't me. Do you ever have
2: There's
10: only three of you.
1: Well, it'd be Julianne. When she goes to work, she packs a lunch usually with her. And I'm pretty sure
2: she'll take a fork.
1: She takes a fork and
2: maybe don't bring it back.
1: Well, yeah.
10: Chris is wanting silverware for his birthday.
2: Just forks, please.
1: Well, my brother goes, you got any forks in the bedroom? I'm like, why would I have a fork in the bedroom?
2: He's in there eating.
1: I don't ever eat in the bedroom.
10: He eats all of his desserts in the bedroom while he's watching the 10
1: fork.
10: O'clock
1: You
10: news.
1: Got a fork in the bathroom? I'm like, why do I need a fork in the bathroom for?
2: Maybe you're eating ice cream and you got to go.
1: Well, with a fork?
2: With a fork.
10: And before he brushes his teeth, he picks up with a fork.
2: Oh, man.
1: If I take something to the bathtub, it's usually in a, like, you know, take a bag of chips or something.
2: Oh, okay.
1: If I'm watching Netflix and maybe a, you know, drink and a koozie.
2: Yeah.
1: But I ain't taking a fork.
2: Just some finger food.
1: I ain't taking no fork needing nothing.
2: Don't need a fork in a bathroom.
1: Yeah. If I drop my biscuit and gravy in a bathtub, that ain't going to be good.
2: Ooh. That'd be bad.
1: But, yeah, we've got us a fork bandit, so.
2: It happens.
1: I know, I was going to say, I know Dwayne's probably done this, but you probably won't rest till you come back, like from a family reunion or a get together at somebody else's house. You take a dish.
10: Mm-hmm.
1: I ain't gonna leave my good spoon. You know, you put a spoon in your dish.
2: You brought your good spoon.
1: Yeah, I ain't leaving here without my good spoon.
2: That's right.
10: Leave it in a car and let them serve it with plastic.
1: Oh my. Well, I thought I need to.
2: Why are you bringing it, Dwayne?
1: I need to go down the, you know, somewhere and get the plastic ones and put a little label on, like Dwayne put notes on something.
2: Yep. Get some of the thicker, bigger plastic ones.
1: Property of Dwayne Forbes.
10: No, that's Janann. She puts her name underneath her servers.
1: Yeah.
10: I mean, the big servers she takes.
1: Oh, yeah. Yeah. And I mean, we've lost dishes, too.
2: It happens, yeah.
1: And I was like, how in the world? We know everybody was there. How did this happen?
10: You just got that for Christmas last year.
2: Somebody picked up yours.
1: Then you go to the next thing. We've done this with my wife. We went to I better not
10: you
1: say.
10: You went to the next thing and you found your
1: we better not, and we saw.
2: She's your like, dish.
1: I know, that's my Tupperware dish. Mary Beth, are you sure? That's my Tupperware
2: dish. She's positive,
1: dish.
2: Yes.
10: Did she have her name on the bottom of it?
1: No, but she knew, she thought that was her Tupperware. And I mean, hey, I don't know, potato, patata.
2: Yes, you best put your name on it.
10: Did y'all take it?
1: I don't think she took it. But she talked about it for a month, and I'm like, why didn't you just approach her? She's like, she probably would have tried to turn it against me, made me the bad guy.
2: The villain.
1: Like, okay, so you have a narcissist plate stealer, or a Tupperware stealer, okay.
10: What you're supposed to do is put a little name tag on the bottom of the dish.
1: Well, I'd be like Opie. If I had, you know, Tupperware, I mean, it ain't going to hurt it to take a little

0: go get me a bucket of KFC, put a big CJ on the bottom of the bucket. Sharpie. It's mine, y'all.
1: You want to lose your bucket?
2: That's my bucket.
0: Whatever's in it comes home with me.
1: That's right. He changes his motor oil in his garage, and he uses that KFC bucket to catch his oil.
2: Yeah, but I have lost forks before, I will say. Yeah. And it's usually my grandkids, because they're getting better. But they have been, when I was younger, some of the worst about losing my forks. Sometimes I'd find them out in the yard. Or that they're eating something.
1: The only thing I've lost is a knife in the coffee room.
2: I don't know what happened to that knife.
0: That thing had DNA from 1982 on it.
2: We had it a long time.
0: It was here. Yeah. And I don't know if it ever... We don't have a way to wash or dry stuff in there, so I was...
1: Lori said,
2: maybe Chris took it.
0: It was highly suspect.
1: You said you took it. You said I needed it for something.
2: Yeah, I had to have it to cut something. And then I don't know what happened from there. So it disappeared.
0: I've been saying, I'm going to get me one of those, metal detectors, the little metal detectors. Mm-hmm.
2: You'll probably find it.
0: Well, before everybody takes any trash out, I'm like, all right, hold it. Let me run it through the metals like it's an airport security.
2: There's a fork in there.
0: Yeah, if you go out to a garage door and the light goes off on top of the door, you better look through that trash can and be sure there's not a fork in it.
1: Well, if you're talking about here, you're likely to find a pair of Ken's glasses.
2: How many's he got?
1: I don't know. They're scattered everywhere.
0: Well, I've seen them. I don't touch them. I'm like, he needs it for this computer screen, and that way I'm like,
2: gets you through it.
0: I'm starting to empathize with the ability to see. All right, well, I thought maybe we'd spark some controversy here with, spouses. I mean, I know, look, spouses accuse one another of the little things, like, right?
2: Yeah, I know I put that there. Now it's gone.
0: I'll tell you what my wife does. Does anybody else's spouse do this? And like, look, I'm not trying to get taboo or put people in a corner as far as stereotyping the roles of a household. Uh-huh. I mow the yard. My wife's never said she's been on our mower one time maybe since we've been married in 25 years on the riding mower.
2: Okay.
0: I mow the yard.
2: You mow the yard. That's your thing.
0: I do dishes. I don't do all of them, but I do a lot of dishes.
1: You dry them?
0: I get them out of the water.
2: Dishwasher.
0: I dry them and put them up. Now, I don't put them up as much anymore because I'll get them in the washer. I'll pre-rinse them, get them in the washer, get them done. But I was fussed at for not putting stuff in the right space and in the right, not just in the right space, but in the right order in the space.
2: That's something I've never learned exactly where you're supposed to put what.
0: Well, I still want to put stuff where we put stuff the minute we moved into our house. My mind was like etched in stone, here's where plates go. And my wife was one of those people that loves to just change things up for the sake of
2: change.
0: Changing them up a little bit.
2: Yeah.
0: Like I still, to this day, and we hadn't had them there for probably 20 years now, like 5 years into our marriage, she moved plates from where we first put them in the cabinet. She moved them across the kitchen to the other.
2: Mm-hmm.
0: Doesn't make any sense to me. The one that we used to have them in was closer to the dishwasher, which, take them out of the dishwasher, dry and put them up. She wants them closer to the microwave for that purpose. But anyway, I still go to if we're talking or kind of halfway, not engaged what you're doing, going to get a plate, I'll still open the one 20 years ago.
2: You will.
0: And then close it back and then go get the right one. I'm like, I'm fixed on that.
2: Yeah. Mm-hmm.
0: But here's the thing that she does. She throws away T-shirts.
2: She throws away T-shirts.
0: And I'm like, I want all my T-shirts. Like, I want a mo in a T-shirt that I don't care. Like, I'm conscientious. So, like, if I'm wearing a good T-shirt that I can, wear somewhere else or do something, I'm like, I'm not going to wear it. I'm mowing.
2: Right. Mm-hmm.
0: I'll wear something I can...
2: Something that's,
0: coffee in or...
2: You got a stain on it.
1: She don't throw away the good ones, does she?
0: She throws away ones she don't like.
1: Oh, well.
0: And those could be good, bad, ugly, whatever.
2: She's like, I hate that shirt.
0: Yes. And she'll just do it so sparingly that, like, I don't miss a bunch of them at once. It's just like...
2: One here, one there.
0: Yeah, one here.
1: And what brand does she like?
0: Well, it's not a brand so much. It's just how does it... Like
2: the neck.
0: Yeah, she'll like if it's got a droopy neck, that's where it started to...
1: Yeah, throw it away.
0: Or if it started to get a little bacony or fuzzy, I'm like, I'll wear it mowing.
2: I'll mow it. You're mowing it, yeah.
0: Like... Come on.
2: That's me when I color my hair.
0: You've got plenty of T-shirts. You don't need to. I'm like, wear a good one outside. I'm like, I don't want to.
1: Chris wants T-shirts.

0: T-shirts for his birthday.
1: Yeah, because you probably want something thin, you know, something that's comfortable.
0: Hey, there's two items we can get him for his birthday. Forks and T-shirts.
1: Forks and T-shirts.
2: Yeah.
1: There you go, Chris.
2: Well, and I found the I found my favorite T-shirt is the True Classics.
1: True Classics.
0: Makes sense.
2: I mean, they're an online retailer, but they're so soft. Like they just
1: I love a good soft T-shirt.
2: They have that.
0: See, the T-shirt for me has got to come down your arm.
2: Yeah.
0: I hate those that cut off right here underneath your arm.
2: Mm-hmm.
0: I can't wear them things.
1: That's for the muscle guys, Dwayne.
2: Yeah.
0: Well, you know, and Hanes is the world's worst. They limit their material. I guess they're saving, trying to save money.
2: Yeah, they fit different, all of them do.
0: Yeah.
2: But I have shirts I wear for undershirts. And then shirts I wear for T-shirts, and they're different. Like, most of my undershirts I ain't gonna just wear, not a T-shirt.
0: Well, I fell in love with Saddle Bred, and daggone it, if they didn't quit making them. See? That was through Bell.
1: Always happened.
0: Because they were really good.
2: And T-shirts like today, you can't even find. Like, I had these, they were Russells back in the day, and I was thinner and didn't have a belly like I have now either. But they were big, nice.
0: I used to wear Russell.
2: Heavy. They had a heavy material, like you could. You wash a T-shirt, you go a year wearing it every day, and it's, or not every day, but you know what I mean, wearing it regularly. I'm sorry.
1: Yeah.
2: And I mean, they're just cheap.
1: It's not the same.
2: They're just cheap. I don't know how else to say it. But I miss those heavy, real nice heavy T-shirts that had weight to them that you could put on. They wouldn't didn't feel like you were wearing a piece of paper. Oh. I'd say that's what I feel like with a lot of T-shirts.
1: I don't like a heavy T-shirt.
2: You don't?
1: True Classic. Yeah. Some of them don't fit right. They're tight.
2: But they're
1: clingy.
2: The True Classics are made for the belly. They're like a extra large or a large has more. It fits right up here on your shoulders.
1: Mm-hmm.
2: But then it has it.
0: Well, what's the deal on those?
2: Oh, they're pretty expensive.
0: True Classic T-shirts, $119.
1: That's probably for a six
2: it's
1: pack
2: like
1: or something.
2: It's like a 10 pack or something. Yeah.
1: You probably get several.
0: Well, maybe it is, but it looks like...
1: Different colors,
0: well, maybe you do get six.
2: And I come in, and they come in a variety pack.
1: Yeah.
2: I mean, they're not a $5 T-shirt. They're good.
1: But they're good. They're worth the investment.
0: If you could get all white, I mean, it might be worth it.
2: And you can, that too. I mean, I've done that.
0: Minimal shrinkage. I like that.
1: Hey.
2: Hey. Minimal shrinkage.
0: Yeah.
1: We right, want comfort so bad, don't we?
2: All right, Costanza.
0: Yeah.
2: All right. Well, we've burned enough time talking. I hope nothing's walking off from your home today.
1: People may have other things that walk away.
2: Yeah. Yeah. And
1: your underwear.
2: I've never had a problem that I look.
1: Will you throw them away yourself?
2: Here we go. I do.
1: If there's a hole or something happens.
2: I cycle them in and out, and I go buy my own. We usually...
0: Don't throw them away. Use them for a dust rag.
1: Make good dust rags, Chris.
2: Nobody use it. Nah, I don't do that either.
1: You washed them. They're clean.
2: Well, I know they're men's underwear. Like, I'm not using my underwear to wipe down...
1: Your car?
0: Furniture?
2: Anything. You know? My father-in-law's getting ready to sit on this, you know, or my mother-in-law. They're going to eat on this table. I'm not going to... Throw Pledge on an old pair of underwear and wipe it all over the table. We're going to be...
0: I clean the table with my underwear.
1: Ain't going to hurt nothing, Chris.
2: I know. It's just it's the thing of it.
1: I know it's your mind.
2: It's the thing of it.
0: Brother Philip Linda, they jump up and say, you know, all of a sudden, we're not hungry no more.
1: I just seen that on top of that Pledge over there.
2: But, you know, here's what kids do today, too. Now, I was never this kid. You probably were.
1: Okay.
2: You and maybe a girlfriend, your girls that you know, like... Y'all would wear a sweater or a hoodie or something that maybe, I mean...
1: Okay.
2: Lori, you're wearing your sister's. I don't know. I grew up as an only child, too.
1: Oh, so you didn't have to share anything.
2: Well, yes.
1: Right.
2: But by the same token, like, kids, and I used to see this in band all the time. I'm like, I would notice stuff like this. Weren't you wearing that hoodie? Yeah. It's like the community hoodie. Are you kidding me?
1: Oh, okay.
2: You know, and like... And kids will trade clothes. Like, when my daughter had friends in school, like, I would say...
1: Oh, yeah.
2: We did buy that for you. She'd go, oh, no, that's Katie's.
1: That's Katie's.
2: Are you serious?
0: Well, you know, they trade lunch.
2: What does Katie have of yours? I don't know. She got a pair of jeans and probably, I don't know, this and that. I'm like...
1: I bought that for you.
2: So, let me get this right. You and Katie have a mixed wardrobe. Half of it's at her house and half of yours is hers is here. Like, is that how this... Like, I never
1: that's
2: did that.
1: That's how kids are, yeah. I wasn't so much that way.
2: I never shared stuff like that.
1: Yeah.
2: But, I mean, guys don't inherently do that. Like, hey, Brent, you got my jeans.
1: I love them jeans.
2: Hey, make your butt look nice and round, Brent.
1: I'm going to try them on. Let's
2: try them on.
0: You and Lori want to swap pants this morning?
1: Look, oh, I got
0: look what you're wearing. Look what she's wearing.
2: Well, I'm free.
0: She's got on.
2: I'm free today.
0: What kind of? What is them things?
1: Well, my daughter calls them the boy in the pajama pants or something like that.
2: Boy in the pajama.
1: There was a movie or something out. Every time I wear my striped pants.
0: But Chris will wear those.
1: The boy in the striped pajamas.
0: If Chris wears these, he will get compliments today. I don't know if they'll be good or bad, but he will get compliments.
1: He'll get some looks.
2: You kind of got the... I don't want to say that.
0: I know what you're going to say.
1: I got checks and stripes on.
2: Huh?
1: I got checks and stripes on.
2: Well, I was going to say, you kind of look like you'd be one of the nice people at the nursing home.
1: One of the nice people at the nursing home?
0: Oh, that's being nice. You know what I thought?
1: A resident or a worker?
0: I thought you was going to say.
2: Anybody. The candy striper.
0: Anybody looked at Lori at the pants, then she had went and joined the circus.
1: Oh, leave my pants alone.
2: I wouldn't have said. To be fair, I haven't seen you walk down the hall yet. But, hey, there's... I like the flowy kind of... I have a pair of hemp pants that are very flowy.
1: You got hemp
2: like
1: pants?
2: That.
1: Not hemp, but hemp.
0: I've got
1: hemp.
0: Them, too. I've got hemp. Shirts, too.
2: You know? Cabana pants, maybe, would be a good...
1: Oh, yeah.
0: But all the time I'm going to wear them is if I go to Florida.
2: Well, yeah, there's a way to wear them. And
1: something cool, and it's not clingy. And
2: yeah.
1: I love them.
2: If you're in the wind, you could make a Boys to Men video. You know,
1: you could.
2: Slow motion.
0: They're good clothes to take pictures at the beach for.
1: Yeah. Yes, they are.
0: Yeah, they are.
2: Yeah, that's the only time I wear them, the cabana pants.
1: Mm-hmm.
2: I don't think I packed them for this trip. Speaking of this trip, I'm today's my last day because Chris going south.
1: Going to Jamaica?
2: No, but I am.
1: Bermuda?
2: No. But I am going to
1: Key Largo.
2: Key Largo.
1: Is that where you're going?
0: Wow.
1: I've heard of it.
0: I've been there.
1: Florida Keys.
2: Florida Keys. We're going to take off. We're going to fly to Miami tomorrow.
0: Oh, going to the Keys.
2: And then we're going to drive from Miami down to Key West.
0: So you're driving a big, long bridge?
2: Yeah.
0: How many miles long is that thing?
2: 7, I think, is the long one.
1: Ooh.
0: If you have car trouble, you can't get off either.
2: Yeah. Well, I mean...
1: Somebody got to come get you.
2: You can't get at a gas station, but, I mean, there's pull-offs and places like that. It's an amazing feat of engineering accomplishments. And working for the highway.
1: And you trust
2: him? Well, yeah.
1: You're good with it? Okay.
2: Do you get nervous when you go across the bridge in Montferville?
1: Not so much that one. A little bit, maybe. But there's others, like when you're getting to, is it Cincinnati?
2: Oh, bigger
1: that
2: bridges.
1: Big one, you know, where the Riverlink thing goes on.
0: What about
1: on?
0: The one down there toward Key West? He's going to get on 7 miles long.
1: I don't know about that.
0: It's all water under you.
2: It's made for hurricanes and everything. It ain't never fallen.
1: I hope you're right.
2: I'm much more concerned about getting T-bone when I pull out of this driveway here than I am.
1: Oh, the 7 mile bridge.
2: And I ain't even going to get on the Mufferville Bridge, people.
0: You're not going to inspect it before you go across?
2: No. I'm good.
1: I'm always glad when I finally get across, you know.
2: Florida has a lot of bridges, and their bridge engineers are good at what they do.
1: Okay. All right. Well, I trust your judgment.
2: That salt water rots that concrete. Oh, my gosh.
1: It doesn't?
2: Oh, no. It rots the steel.
1: It'll rot the steel.
2: That's why the concrete's important. And I think that's really why a lot of the southern bridges are in better shape than a lot of northern bridges is because of the corrosion aspect. They have to keep that steel covered.
1: And close it. Okay.
2: Yeah, they can't let concrete degrade. Like, here you can let it go even, you know, and we do because of money and budgets and ability to just fix stuff. But you can't let steel get exposed down there. It goes pretty quick. Anyway, but yeah.
1: All right. Chris going to have a good time.
2: I guess, you know, we've got one hotel reserved. Okay. Tomorrow night in Miami, we get to get there and we're going to hang tight in Miami before we go get a rental and do all that stuff on Thursday and then start driving. We have no reservations beyond that. We're just going to go.
1: Yeah.
2: This is nice. Key Largo's nicer than this, you know, blah, blah, blah, where.
1: So you drive down to it and you'll have your vehicle to go wherever you need to.
0: I did a vacation out that way one time. I didn't have any place to stay at night,
2: mm-hmm.
0: and it turned out to be lots of fun. Yeah. Because, I mean, you when you found a place you like, you yeah. stayed all night there.
2: Well, and, you know, if we're going to go down and then come back, so 340 maybe miles, I think, one way. So, you know, it's a day's haul to drive it if you just drove it straight. So, you know, going down, if you see, when we come back, we want to do, you know, when we come back through, maybe you, again, it's a scout. But I love road trips. I know a lot of people don't, you know, especially as you get older, maybe you don't like to travel as much, but I love a road trip. I can't resist one. We considered going up to Maine, going up there. You all have done that, right? Uh-huh. Have you driven up through there?
0: Not to Maine.
2: I thought, okay.
0: No, the furthest I went was Pennsylvania and Maryland.
2: Okay. Well, we talked about it, but we thought we'd like to do that maybe in the fall when the uh-huh. colors are more beautiful and it's weather's a little bit better. So we may do that sometime. But
0: Hershey Factory.
2: Yeah, I remember you going there. And then we talked about going up to Seattle and driving down the West Coast.
1: Oh.
2: But that, you need more than a week to really...
1: To do that.
2: Uh-huh. I mean, you can drive it in a week, but you...
1: You're going to be on the road a lot.
2: Just road. You know, it's not, mm-hmm. there's no stopping and breathing.
1: You need at least 2 weeks, probably.
2: And that's, you know, flying to Seattle and flying from back from L.A. or if you go as far down as Arizona, I mean that's a haul, too. So, ain't nothing cheap, and gas is high. So.
1: That's right.
2: I didn't talk about that. Ooh, I bet gas on
0: the I don't know if it's going to come down.
2: I bet gas in the Keys will be, oof.
1: Oh, yeah.
0: Peace talks are sort of heating up, and so is the bomb starting to heat up again. So don't know which way this one's going to go.
1: No. Yeah. Get your gas today. Stock up.
2: Can we take us a trailer with fuel?
1: Bring those jugs out.
2: Oh, you're that person at the gas station?
0: Yeah, her
1: car. No, but I've heard of people do it.
2: Lori throws up the tailgate on her Nissan. She's got right. 16 gas jugs lined up in a row. She's like, fill it up.
1: We'll put that back.
0: We find out you got them, we're going to be borrowing some of your jugs.
1: Yeah, you will.
2: And then we see...
1: Then I'll stock them up over here.
2: Then we see Lori get in with her windows rolled up. Packs her down a...
1: Marlboro Lights?
2: Marlboro Light. We see her...
1: I didn't like Marlboro Lights. I like the full flavor.
2: Oh, do you? Okay.
1: Yeah.
0: Then we see and her then you're going to light it up.
1: I like the hard stuff when I'm smoking now.
2: We see her get that big lighter and get ready to flick that thumb. We're like...
1: No! We can't be doing that.
0: Bye, Lori.
1: Bye. See you on the other side.
2: You won't have to worry about paying for that gas.
1: That's no. right. That's right. We won't have to worry about the high gas prices.
0: Your worries are over.
1: Oh, yeah.
2: Oh, my. Conversation. I found out somebody said she'll never get on a plane. I said, well, even Lori flew.
1: I did.
2: That just came out of nowhere. I was like, oh, that didn't sound right, but I... Well, it was Natalie yesterday. She said, yeah. I ain't getting on no plane.
1: I know. And I was like, I did it.
2: Oh, so you all had this conversation.
1: We did yesterday, yeah.
2: Oh, wow.
0: You see the deal yesterday?
2: No.
0: The plane left, and somebody on there, one of the passengers, typed B-O-M-B. Oh, yeah.
2: Well, they...
0: Turned around, and the federal authorities were waiting, and they were going to find whoever did it.
2: Well, they had their Bluetooth. It was a Bluetooth speaker. And I don't know if it was a headphones or a Bluetooth. Anyway, that they named their device. Like you can call your device whatever you want it. Chris's iPad or Chris's headphones. Well, somebody named their Bluetooth device Bomb. And I don't know if they did it then or if it's always been called.
1: Yeah, okay.
2: Maybe it's a little, I don't know if you've ever seen an Echo Dot. It looks like a little Bomb. Mm-hmm.
1: Yeah.
0: I don't think he got to take the trip.
2: Well, yeah, they did turn it back. You're right. But somebody else was searching, trying to pair their headphones, and then when they saw nearby devices, they saw...
1: Oh, Bomb.
2: They saw Bomb. So then they alerted...
1: They alerted him.
2: They turned the flight attendant. I see this in my Bluetooth list.
1: I would have, too. I'm sorry. I would have.
2: Well...
1: Because I've been like, wait a minute.
2: But a Bluetooth Bomb...
1: I don't know. You never know.
0: You want to fly 11 hours with that on your mind?
2: But a Bluetooth, sure. That doesn't make... Like, that's saying we've got a... McDonald's pizza.
0: No, that's not the same thing.
2: Well, it kind of is. And what I'm saying, like, yeah. I mean, who's got a... They make Bluetooth... Like, it doesn't make sense. Like, if you understand tech, it doesn't make sense. It really does. Anyway, it probably would have been a little, ooh, poor choice of word. I probably wouldn't have said anything if I'd have saw it.
1: McDonald's pizza. I'm intrigued. I'm picturing this in my mind.
0: Lori, get that off your mind.
1: The sauce would
2: but
1: be
2: you,
1: down.
2: But you know what I'm saying? Yeah. Like, you know that, like, McDonald's doesn't have pizza. It doesn't make any sense. Yeah. You can't order a pizza for McDonald's.
1: So Bluetooth doesn't have bomb.
0: Well, you say that today, but you don't know what they're going to announce tomorrow.
2: Well, you're not wrong. I'm just saying I would have been a little, I don't know. And I don't know. Nobody knows the end of that story because it ends with the plane turning around and then coming back and taking the person into custody.
1: And it may have been something innocent. I don't know.
2: And they don't ever follow up on those. You know, that's not sexy news.
1: No.
2: That an international flight turned around over the middle of the ocean and came back to New York or wherever it came back to. That became news. So.
1: Okay.
2: But Dwayne says he would have done that.
0: Yeah.
2: You'd turn them in?
0: Sure.
2: Well, and I don't even know how they found out who it was. I mean, like, if you open up a...
0: Oh, they got ways.
2: Like, I could... Well... If I turn on my Bluetooth right now and just look at available devices, there's no telling what I'll see. Let's see what I see.
1: Okay.
2: All right. What is available right now? None of y'all have your Bluetooth on, I don't guess.
0: No.
2: I figured there'd be something on.
1: Mine's not on.
2: In this building, but...
0: I guarantee the federal marshals found the person.
2: I mean, I don't know. You go, like, when I go down the road and if I've got my Bluetooth alerts on, I mean, you pass a truck, you pass cars, and you, Jim's headphones, Bobby's carry, I mean, like, they just pop up constantly as you go by cars or whatever.
1: Some strange names.
2: And if you leave your Wi-Fi on, you go down to a neighborhood. I do like to do that. I'm not going to lie. I've went through neighborhoods. It's the kind of fun I have.
1: Entertainment.
2: Yeah. I've went through neighborhoods just to see what people name their Wi-Fi. I have in towns and cities, you know, where you've got densely packed neighborhoods. And apartment complexes are the best.
1: Are they the best?
2: Well, you've got all these Wi-Fi networks.
1: Yeah.
0: Are you Bubby Net?
1: In one spot.
2: I am Bubby Net.
0: Well, I just picked up on mine and CBCI 6808.
2: See?
1: I don't
0: Xfinity
1: know.
0: Xfinity Mobile. Xfinity Wi-Fi.
2: Now, Stephen, we ain't got none of them here.
0: And
2: those are somebody
0: other
2: else's
0: networks.
2: Yeah.
1: Yeah.
2: But I mean, I love going, like, and then I like to, this is probably illegal. I don't actually log on to them, but I like to see who's dumb enough to have them open.
1: Oh, who's dumb enough?
2: Ain't well, dumb's not the right word. Who's.
1: Doesn't take the precaution.
2: Doesn't take the precaution to keep them open.
1: To lock them.
2: And then I'm like, and you can send messages to, like, certain devices on Wi-Fi networks. Sometimes I want to log on and just go. Do you know your Wi-Fi's open? I'm a random stranger driving down the street and just thought I'd let you know that anybody can...
0: I don't ever see anybody's
2: get
0: open.
2: ...get into your computer. I see a lot.
0: Oh, well.
2: I see a lot of them open. Especially, and the ones I see open, a lot of times are people when they turn their hotspots on.
0: Oh, yeah.
2: On their phone.
0: Yeah.
2: And that surprises me, really. It does, but all right.
1: So even with my Wi-Fi, like with SCRTC, that's the one... Like
2: they probably make you put a security
1: on
2: their end.
1: I didn't know
2: if
1: there was.
2: But if you just go buy your own Wi-Fi router out at, I mean, you can leave them open and make it to where anybody can connect anyway. So
1: okay,
2: I even checked. I had to go deliver. I delivered Jay's prize yesterday.
1: Oh, good.
2: Hey, brother, did you get it in your?
0: What'd Jay say?
2: Well, I was going to say
1: put it in the mailbox.
2: I checked his Wi-Fi network. I won't be telling people what you call your Wi-Fi, Jay.
0: Jay's listed.
2: I'm just kidding. I didn't check his
1: Wi-Fi. Is it Sugar Baby?
0: I bet it is.
2: Let's find your... We need a contest for the best Wi-Fi. What do you call your... Maybe that's our question for the morning. What do you call... Do you have a creative Wi-Fi network name? What do you call your Wi-Fi network name?
1: Mm-hmm.
2: I want to drive by and just verify.
1: Yeah. Mine's kind of strange, but...
2: You know, it'd be weird if you went... Like, for instance, if you went to a cemetery... You just drove through the cemetery and you pulled up Wi-Fi and you saw, like, Vault 1.
1: The Vault 1? You'd be getting out of there.
2: I'd be like,
1: I'm leaving.
2: Crypt Keeper 22.
1: Oh, my goodness.
2: You know, those, like,
1: who is this?
2: Yeah.
0: Lori said, well, let's go back tonight.
1: We're let's
0: gonna
1: go. Bring,
0: it,
1: bring your flashlight. Bring your flashlight.
2: I'm giving Lori an idea. Her. Somebody be calling police. Excuse me, dispatch. I see two little. They look like cell phone screens. They're just floating around in the cemetery, and they keep moving from place to place. They're suspect. I think
1: somebody's here.
2: You need to check them out.
0: Where's this location?
1: The phone's still on. It ain't dead yet.
0: It's in Bardstown, Kentucky.
1: Oh, I love going to Bardstown.
2: Jay does say his roommate and he and his roommate bummed Wi-Fi. Now, there's Wi-Fi bums. If you leave it open,
1: they're going to get it.
2: It doesn't mean necessarily somebody's trying to break in and...
1: They're just using it.
2: Still, yeah, they could be just using it.
1: Yeah.
2: Why do I need to pay for internet?
1: Hey, I can get that.
2: My neighbors...
0: Yeah, he's got the best plan, so I'm using his.
1: Yeah.
2: I did this yesterday in E-Town. I needed a quicker Wi-Fi than what I could get for whatever reason on my phone, and I didn't want to burn up data. I needed to send a big package of stuff. I'm a IHG guest. I've got Marriott points, hotels.
1: Uh-huh. Yeah.
2: I pulled into a Holiday Inn yesterday and just in the parking lot and clicked up to their guest network and... Sent my big file, so I didn't have to burn my data. It was like a gigabyte of data. So.
1: Well, isn't that nice?
0: Is that stealing?
2: I paid for those points.
1: You just borrowed them.
2: I feel like it was legitimate.
0: Okay.
1: Much as you had to pay.
2: Yeah, that sign in the parking lot does say guests only. Violators will be towed.
1: Oh.
2: Yeah. Parked right in front of one of them. I didn't feel guilty about
1: doing
2: it.
1: I've been a guest before.
2: Yeah, I didn't feel guilty about doing it because I logged into... I mean, it let me... And mm-hmm. I actually logged in using my IHG account.
1: And sometimes when I was out DoorDashing, there's some places where my internet just was not doing it.
2: Mm-hmm.
1: And I would have to go to somewhere that I knew that I could get Wi-Fi.
2: Oh, yeah.
1: You know, so I have done that.
0: Break time.
2: All right, yeah.
1: Yeah, we better go.
2: Well, this is all fun. What's your Wi-Fi name? Are your kids stealing your forks?
1: Yeah, we started out with forks. Now we're Wi-Fi.
2: All right. We'll be back. Lori's got the forecast. Dwayne's got a history lesson next. It is 6:52.
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1: 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Today we'll see sunshine, a high of 79, overnight clear, and a low around 54. Sunny skies tomorrow with a high near 81, and looking good Thursday, sunshine and a high near 83. And currently we do have clear skies, and we're at 62 degrees.
2: Thank you. Thank you. Thank you. Thank you very much. Thank you very much, Lori. It's 6:55. Dwayne's got a history lesson for June 2nd. Let's go.
0: All right. 1886, 49-year-old President Grover Cleveland became the first president to get married in the White House, wedding 21-year-old Frances Folsom.
2: Oh, my.
0: And there's a note here. I don't know if Lori put this in here. He liked them young.
1: That was me.
2: Oh.
1: He likes them young.
0: He was 49. She was 21.
2: Lay down and softly whisper.
1: Oh, it's a bomb, bomb, bomb moment.
2: Oh, yeah. Grover Cleveland was a Conway fan.
1: Evidently.
2: What year was this?
0: This was 1886.
2: Okay, Conway wasn't born yet.
1: Not just yet, but somebody's out there.
0: 1924, Congress passed, and President Calvin Coolidge signed it. the Indian Citizenship Act, a measure guaranteeing full American citizenship for all Native Americans born within the United States territorial limits. In 1941, baseball's Iron Horse. Do you know who the Iron Horse was, Chris?
2: Was that Joe DiMaggio?
0: No, it's Lou Gehrig.
2: Lou Gehrig, okay. I should know
0: the
2: that.
0: Iron Horse. He died in New York, 1941, of ALS, or Lou Gehrig's disease. He was 37 years of age.
2: Yeah, I mean, I wouldn't connect in the name so much, but today, all across baseball, most teams will have some type of Lou Gehrig commemoration day or, something, and where a portion of their ticket sales will go to the ALS Foundation for
0: Do you hear much about that anymore?
2: Oh, absolutely.
0: Yeah, okay. Yeah.
2: Couple of Cubs announcer Boogs Gamby, he's had that in his family. He's had to deal with some of those horrible situations, and so anyway, he's a very big advocate, so he's always vocal about that, and he does a lot of charity signings and gets a lot of the players and stuff to help him out and do stuff. So
0: Well, all of us may remember this if you was alive back then, and that was in 1997. Timothy McVeigh was convicted of murder by a federal jury in the 1995 bombing of the Alfred P. Murrah Federal Building in Oklahoma City, which killed 168 people. McVeigh would be sentenced to death and was executed in 2001. So he was executed 4 years later. I went to the Alfred B. Murrah Federal Building right after that happened. My brother and sister-in-law had lots of friends that were killed in that bombing in Oklahoma City. Mm. Birthdays today, actor Jerry Mathers, the Beaver, is 78 today. Leave it to Beaver. He's at the top of the list.
2: You'd recognize him if you saw him, too. Like,
0: he still looks kind of the same.
2: His face, but he had a unique shape to begin with. He just looks like an older version of himself. And sometimes that's not too common with really young child actors from their heyday. All right.
0: I seen him in some type of something here a while back. Dana Carvey is 71.
2: Love Dana Carvey.
1: Okay. Oh, yeah.
0: TV personality producer Andy Cohen, 58.
2: All right.
0: And actor-comedian Wayne Brady is 53.
2: Like, he's not my favorite of the Who's Line.
1: Wayne.
2: But, I mean, he is definitely talented at what, I mean.
1: Oh, like, yeah.
2: He is sharp. He's a sharp comedy guy.
1: He is.
2: He adds to the flavor. Like, right, he puts a great mix in with the classic Who's Line Is It guys. Do you have a favorite of those? Have you watched it enough? Do you know them
1: well enough to? I'm not so much on the tall, goofy guy.
2: Ryan Stiles?
1: Yeah. That's the other one that I like.
2: Colin Mochrie?
1: Yes.
2: Yeah. Most people, if you were to ask who's your favorite, who's the funniest, most people would say Colin. And, I love the years when Drew Carey was hosting the show. Not that the young lady now that host is not good, but I'd miss the Drew Carey years when those guys were on. All right. Well, there you go. Local birthdays on this June 2nd as we tap 7 o'clock here. June 2nd birthdays. Larger list today. Danielle Clifton, happy birthday. Aaron Talley, happy birthday.
0: Uh-oh. Daddy Warbucks is going to have to get out some money, buy some cakes.
2: I was going to say you could rename your Wi-Fi. Happy birthday, baby. See, baby, I broadcast it to the whole world.
1: Yeah. Uh-huh.
2: Anybody that drives by and decides to look, happy birthday to Aaron. Maybe he'll give her
0: a new car.
1: Fork set?
2: Well, I was going to say, or a tin cup and a dish. Would it be insulting to get the dish chamois?
1: The dish chamois?
2: Yeah, he won the SCRTC.
1: Oh, yeah.
2: So I took that to him.
0: I bet that's why he wanted it yesterday. So
1: he's
0: going to
1: give it to her.
0: Yeah, he's wrapping it.
2: Oh, did he say something about that?
1: What? Did that's
2: he call
1: sweet.
2: You to say he was coming by to pick it up or something? I just took it to him because I was going to Glasgow, and I thought,
0: I guess he needed it for a birthday present.
1: A birthday present?
0: Yep.
2: Well, he's got a couple of opera tickets in there, too, so.
1: Yeah.
0: Oh, he'll take them out.
1: Opera tickets? Who could ask for more?
2: I shouldn't have said that.
0: He will take them out and use them for himself.
2: So if she's listening, then it won't be a surprise.
0: Yeah.
1: Uh-oh.
2: Baby, I got you opera tickets. Who you want to go see, Lori?
1: Who are they going to go see?
2: Well, who would you want to go see, Lori?
1: Who would I want to go see? Oh, my goodness.
2: You want to see Jamie Johnson again?
1: Well, if I could get up close. I was in the nosebleed section, but if I could get up closer, I would.
2: Okay. All right. Abby Lee's having a birthday. Sharon Holly. It's Katie Chaney's birthday. And Joyce Risen, happy birthday. Rodney Meredith, happy birthday. Eva Dennison. Jennifer Gravel, happy birthday. She doesn't even have to drive a bus on her birthday today. Happy birthday, Jennifer. Timothy Spradlin and Teresa Bickers, happy birthday. And I'm assuming this is outside the square, but I think it falls under this date. Letitia Shirley. Happy birthday to all you folks on this June 2nd. We've got room to squeeze in a few more. And if you've got an anniversary, we can write you in, too. 270-786-4400, 270-786-4400. It is news time. We'll come back and do hour two of the shindig we call Studio 101 Live next.
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1: And I'm Lori Houchins. Clear skies, 62 degrees.
0: And I'm Dwayne Forbes. Your Fox News update is next. 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
10: 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Fox News, I'm Gianna Gelosi. It's primary day in six states today. All eyes are on California, where President Trump endorsed conservative commentator Steve Hilton for governor. There are more than 60 hopefuls in the governor's race, including Hilton and fellow Republican Riverside County Sheriff Chad Bianco, and Democrats, including billionaire Tom Steyer, former Congresswoman Katie Porter, and former Health and Human Services Secretary Javier Becerra. That's Fox's Kristen Goodwin. President Trump was able to de-escalate the ongoing conflicts between Israel and Hezbollah, getting on the phone with both sides. The call with the prime minister was reportedly heated.
11: Axios reports the call between Trump and Netanyahu was tense, saying in a piece posted yesterday, quote, summarizing Trump's remarks to Netanyahu, the U.S. official said, "You're effing crazy. You'd be in prison if it weren't for me. I'm saving your A."
10: That is Fox's Trey Yingst reporting from Tel Aviv. 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
2: For Tuesday, it is June 2nd, and from the Studio 101 News Desk, I'm Chris Jesse. The Kentucky Department of Fish and Wildlife Resources is encouraging residents and visitors to take part in Kentucky's Free Fishing Weekend coming up this Saturday and Sunday, June 6th and 7th. During the annual event, people can fish in public waters across the state without buying a fishing license or permit. All other fishing regulations still apply, though, including size limits and daily catch limits. Anglers must also have permission to fish in private waters. Communities around Kentucky typically mark the weekend with special events, including youth-focused activities. A list of scheduled events is available on the department's Free Fishing Weekend webpage at fw.ky.gov. For anglers looking for information on the go, the department recommends the Fish Boat Kentucky app, which provides directions to lakes, fishing reports, regulations, stocking schedules, and boat ramp locations. The LaRue County Sheriff's Department responded to a stolen vehicle report on Friday in the Mount Sherman area. While responding to the location on Pleasant Church Road, deputies observed a man identified as Jeff Beard of Campbellsville operating a vehicle without wearing a seatbelt. A traffic stop was conducted, and Beard was charged with no seatbelt usage, having an expired registration plate, possession of methamphetamine, and possession of a handgun by a convicted felon. Deputies then made contact with an individual at the property where the suspected stolen vehicle was located. Consent was granted to search that property, resulting in the discovery of a Toyota 4Runner reported missing out of Adair County. Matthew Bennett of Mount Sherman was arrested and charged with receiving stolen property. Investigation into both arrests continues. The preliminary report does not specifically connect those two arrests. Pretty nice week to start the month of June. Forecast details are coming up here in just a couple of minutes.
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2: ...97-year-old Harriet Waldine Settle of Glasgow passed away Sunday at Highland Ridge Assisted Living. A funeral service is scheduled for noon Wednesday at A.F. Crow & Son Funeral Home, and burial will be in Glasgow Municipal Cemetery. Visitation is from 3 until 7 this evening and from 8 a.m. until service time on Wednesday at A.F. Crow & Son Funeral Home. 85-year-old Thomas Eugene, known as Gene Gibson of Edmonton, passed away Sunday at Hospice of Southern Kentucky in Bowling Green. He was a U.S. Army veteran, member of KC Fork Church of Christ, and attended Willowshade Church of Christ. A funeral service is scheduled for 2 Wednesday afternoon at Jesse Wilson Funeral Home, and burial will follow in Willie Gibson Cemetery. Visitation is from 3 until 8 p.m. this evening and from 8 a.m. until service time on Wednesday at Jesse Wilson Funeral Home. 86-year-old LaRue Jr. Shirley of Edmonton passed away Friday at his home. He was a member of East Fork Missionary Baptist Church and pastored many churches throughout his life. A funeral service is scheduled for 2 Wednesday afternoon at East Fork Missionary Baptist Church, and burial will follow in Bragg Cemetery. Visitation is from 3 until 8 p.m. this evening at Hatcher and Sadler Funeral Home and from 9 a.m. until service time on Wednesday at the church. 50-year-old Christy Rita Mason of Smiths Grove passed away Sunday at University of Louisville Hospital. She was a member of Mount Tabor Baptist Church. The family chose cremation, and a memorial service will be held at a later date. Arrangements are under the direction of Hatcher and Sadler Funeral Home. Lori Houchins is in the Studio 101 Radar Lab.
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1: Sunny skies for today. We'll see a high near 79, clear overnight, low of 54. Wednesday calls for more sunshine with a high of 81 and an overnight low of 56. And then by Thursday, sunny skies, high of 83. And we'll see sunshine Friday with a high near 84 and then mostly sunny Saturday with a high near 85. Right now we have clear skies and 62 degrees. 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
18: It is the second day of June. Hey, I'm Scott Fitzgerald. Let's jump right into sports, shall we? Starting with college basketball, Kentucky finally landing its offseason headline grabber, Iowa State transfer Milan Manchilovic, announced his commitment to the Cats, choosing, of course, Kentucky over rival Louisville. The 6'8 sharpshooter is coming off a season where he averaged nearly 17 points per game. In Cincinnati last night, former Louisville bat rookie Edwin Arroyo made his major league debut just hours after being called up from AAA Louisville. Former bat shortstop making a key play at second base, also notching his first MLB hit. Unfortunately, the Reds fell 9-2. Staying with baseball, Kentucky's season came to a crushing end last night. They fell 6-5 in 10 innings to West Virginia in the regional championship game. Despite the loss, the Cats are the only SEC team to advance to a regional for four straight years. Finally, in horse racing, Renegade is your 2-1 morning line favorite for Saturday's Belmont. Kentucky Derby winner Golden Temple is your second betting choice at 9-2. Have a great day, Kentucky. I'm Scott Fitzgerald.
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0: out the door on a Tuesday morning, June 2nd. School's out. Uh-huh. Summer here. Well, summer's still 20 days away officially. But
1: it feels like it, though.
2: Why don't we...
0: it's nice.
2: This morning, maybe get Lori to lick the lyric, or you can figure out something, Chris. And let's give away a pair of hot rod tickets this morning. I mean, it's... What is it? First or second day of June? So
0: yeah,
2: time for some fun.
0: It is. It is time for that. So
2: Beach Bend tickets are on the way, but we've got to wait on them. But we've got some giveaways this summer, so we'll be doing that.
0: All right. Well, we can do that. All right. Lori's getting her typing fingers ready over there. All right. Well, we got on our history, our National Day calendar for today.
2: Well, this is the day we salute American Indian Citizenship Day. And then it's National Bubba Day. Bubba. Who's the most famous Bubba you know?
1: Oh, definitely Bubba.
3: Well, that's going to be me.
2: Yep.
1: That would be my favorite Bubba.
2: Heat of the night. Yep.
3: Now, Chief, I ain't going to be wearing no dark socks. I'm going to wear my socks. White, like I always do.
1: White socks.
3: With my black shoes.
1: Mm-hmm.
2: A lot of the ladies liked watching Bubba because he had them big muscles.
1: Oh, yes. He's built good, you know.
0: Do you know that there's an episode, I hadn't seen it in a long time. Jay will corroborate this story because he's in the heat of the night watcher. I know. There was a show for him that they did where he, I don't know, some case involved him. Somebody in Sparta was... I don't know. Anyway, connected to L.A. So they sent Bubba out to L.A. with this fine little blonde chickie and a Mustang. Mm-hmm. And Bubba went out to L.A. for a couple of episodes.
1: Uh-huh. Okay.
0: And that was actually a pilot for what was supposed to be a spinoff series of In the Heat of the Night for Bubba.
1: Oh.
0: In L.A. I don't know what it was going to be called, but he was going to... move out there with this
1: in LA.
0: Woman and be a detective, you know, a spot of Mississippi, good old boy, working.
4: Going to L.A.
0: Being a detective in L.A. And it never, I don't, for whatever reason, it didn't test well. I don't know, maybe, but it did not take off and never came. But
1: somebody needs to play that character and bring that to life now, you know?
2: Yeah.
0: I don't know that I would have liked it, though. Like him in L.A.
1: Mm-hmm.
0: I think part of the nostalgia of that show was the setting.
2: Yeah. Yep.
1: Might have done better in Montana.
0: Bubba goes to a ranch. I like it.
1: Yeah.
0: Hey, phone call. Good morning.
5: My two favorite Bubbas, Bubba Shot the Jukebox, and If Bubba Can Dance, I Can Too.
0: I like it.
2: Hey, I like Bubba. It too.
0: I like it.
5: Y'all have a good one.
0: All right.
1: Mic drop.
0: What other day is it?
2: I don't know that I've heard that in a while. Anyway.
0: Been a while.
1: Mm-hmm.
2: All right. It's National First Ladies Day.
0: First Lady Day.
2: And with that said, Chris, name me five first ladies. Go.
0: Hillary Clinton.
2: That's one.
0: Barbara Bush.
2: Two.
0: Did you say Nancy Pelosi?
1: No.
0: What did you say?
1: Melania.
0: Oh, Melania. I don't know who's Trump's, I thought his daughter's name was Melania.
1: Oh, I don't know. Ivanka?
0: Yeah, I've got a mix.
1: Is that the mother? I don't know who's who. I don't know.
0: Get them mixed up.
2: That's his daughter.
0: But Michelle Obama, Laura Bush, I forgot. No, that's his daughter. Wasn't that George W.'s? What was?
2: Barbara. And then Laura.
0: No, that was his mother.
2: Laura.
0: Laura was his wife?
2: Yeah.
0: Okay.
1: Yeah, yeah. Barbara was the mother.
0: I thought they had a daughter named Laura, too.
1: Oh, they could have.
0: All right, anyway.
2: Well, thank goodness I didn't ask him to name 10.
0: Birdie? What was Lady Bird Johnson?
2: Yeah. Lady Bird.
0: That wasn't her name.
1: And who was the 21-year-old?
0: Yeah. Oh, Grover.
2: Okay, Chris.
0: Oh, Grover's woman.
2: John F.
0: Grover's woman.
2: John F. Kennedy's wife.
0: Oh, Jackie Onassis. Okay. Kennedy. Forget about Betty.
1: Yeah. Mm-hmm.
0: Jay just reeling them off. Nancy. Oh, yeah. How did I forget Nancy? Eleanor Roosevelt.
2: Is Jay throwing them out there?
0: Yeah, Betty Ford. He just got them going.
1: He got them all.
0: We're going to the clinic this morning.
1: Is Jimmy, he a history buff?
2: Jimmy Carter.
0: He said Mamie Eisenhower? Really?
2: Yes.
0: Really? I know, but really?
1: Really? Did he teach history or something?
0: Who did you say about Carter? I don't know Carter.
2: Jimmy Carter's wife.
0: I don't know her.
1: Miss Rosalind?
0: Rosalind.
1: Rosalind.
0: Rosalind. Rosalind.
1: Yep. Somebody like that.
0: Rose Lynn.
2: George Washington's wife.
0: Martha.
2: Martha.
1: Martha.
2: Martha. Martha White. Make some biscuits big and bright.
0: All right.
2: All right. It is National I Love My Dentist Day.
0: I love my dentist.
1: I got to find me one.
0: You got to find a... Lori got to find her a...
1: Yeah.
0: Sawtooth. All right.
2: It is National Leave Work Early Day.
0: Gonna do it.
1: Leave early work.
0: Gonna do it.
1: He's got to mow the yard now.
0: I gotta get ready.
2: Now, he's got to make a stop, I know for sure, for me in Horse Cave.
1: Now, Chris, what all is it that you have to do to get ready to go somewhere? Like for today?
0: What, my process or just in general or today?
1: I know you've got the...
0: Oh, I've got
1: you got to mow the yard.
0: I got a list a mile long.
1: Okay.
0: Yeah.
1: You got a list a mile long.
2: His wife's done packed his clothes.
1: Somebody picking up your mail?
0: I did pack last night. Oh, Julianne's going to dog sit. So we've got...
1: So she'll be there to take care.
0: She's home, so...
1: Yeah.
0: I mean, you know, from going to the bank to... I got 11 things to do with the state, and I got... 50
2: and packed his clothes.
1: Somebody picking up your mail.
0: I did pack last night. Oh, Julianne's going to dog sit. So we've got...
1: So she'll be there to take care.
0: She's home, so...
1: Yeah,
0: but,
1: okay.
0: I mean, you know, from going to the bank to... I got 11 things to do with the state, and I got 50... I got to get music.

0: and it's a big deal, but like I won't be here on the air in the morning and do the, you know. Mm-hmm. So outside of that, everything else got to be
1: you
0: done.
1: Could be.
2: Okay.
1: I'll bring up the pot and you can talk to us.
0: I'm doing that. We'll sleep in.
1: Lori will call you 4:30 to get you up to get ready.
0: And my guess is there will be some, I hope not, there will be some catastrophe on I-65 and I'll...
2: Uh-huh. Something will happen.
0: Something that I'll have to deal with from afar.
2: If it don't, you better be looking out.
0: Yeah. Because I don't have replacements there either.
1: All right, here's something you can celebrate today that you could look forward to. It's National Rocky Road Day.
0: I like a rocky road.
2: Oh, I do too. I love it.
0: There is a Cold Stone Creamery. Lori, I've always said if one ever comes to E-Town, I'm going to be in trouble. And if one ever located, you know, right around here, y'all would have to...
2: You'd be in trouble.
0: Lo and behold, E-Town's getting a Cold Stone Creamery. Cold I was Stone shocked. Creamery.
2: I've got to try that.
0: And, like, you know, I'm going to get the double Dutch chocolate, the rich dill, real deep rich chocolate.
2: Deep with, chocolate.
0: Well, you got to mix it now. You don't just eat it. You got to get that. You mix it with sweet cream.
1: Uh-huh.
0: And I put Reese's Peanut Butter Cup and white chocolate chips. That's my Cold Stone Creamery concoction. And they get it all out on the slab, right? And they chop it up and like they do some kind of Ginsu motion with it. And then they...
2: You're going to take some insulin with you?
0: Maybe.
2: You may need it.
1: Yeah, he said he's going to need it.
0: Woo. And their sizes aren't small, medium, large. Their sizes are like it, love it, gotta have it.
2: Okay.
0: And I think I'm one stop away from getting a freebie.
2: on my, gotta have it.
0: On my frequent card. Okay. So,
2: oh, well, that's good. But, that's good.
0: And it's not that bad. Like, what does a waffle cone and scoops at Brewster's cost? $8, $9?
1: Yeah, I'd say it does. It's pretty expensive.
0: I mean,
1: that's where we go.
0: I was going to say 7 or 8 gets you that. And it's a big bowl. And I usually get the waffle bowl.
2: Waffle bowl.
1: That's a good
0: waffle bowl and dipped so that the edge of the waffle is, you know, dipped in chocolate.
1: Mm.
0: You pinch it off and... All right. I'm excited about this. All right, what else are we celebrating?
1: All right, let's get something good to eat. National Rotisserie Chicken Day.
0: I like chicken, but I'm not a bigger fan of rotisserie than I am.
1: Are you
0: any
1: one
0: other
1: that will go down to the grocery store and buy rotisserie chicken?
0: I won't do that, but I mean.
1: So you can just take it home? A lot of people do.
0: Mary Beth's done that to debone chicken so you don't have to cook it for like a chicken casserole or, you know, some dish. Like I've seen her do that before, but. We don't typically
1: apparently there's
0: take
1: a lot
0: it home
1: of,
0: and eat it. You know,
1: there's a lot of people that does do that because, I mean, they have the rotisserie chicken out there for sale. Yeah. So,
0: well, and, you know, a lot
1: it's
0: of people
1: quick,
0: love that.
1: Quick supper or whatever.
0: You know, like that basted flavor. I just prefer grilled or,
1: you
0: know, marinated of something else. I don't dislike it, but I don't. And I get it every now and then at, like we go to Montana Grill.
1: Mm-hmm.
0: But I think it's pretty strong sometimes.
1: Yeah.
0: You know, the wood flavor or the smoke flavor. Yeah. I like smoked meats, but I don't like them to be so strong that the smoke overpowers the, you know, the flavor of everything else going on. So, all right. Well, do you like rotisserie chicken?
1: I don't care too much for it.
2: Right. I kind of like it.
1: Yeah. I mean, I'm going to go with shoulder off the grill.
0: Dwayne.
2: Oh, I love chicken on the grill.
0: Dwayne is shoulder.
2: If it's cooked right and you keep it moist.
1: Our buddy's going to be here tomorrow cooking on the grill, by the way.
2: Oh, good.
1: Yeah, he's going to be back.
2: We're going to eat, Chris. You gonna miss it?
0: I'll be fine.
2: Let me get you a plate and put it up.
0: I'm gonna have my
1: put it up, or I put it up in your stomach.
2: Put it up in my stomach. Say, like Chris ain't here, but I thought I'd get a second plate.
0: I'm gonna have my animal crackers and Diet Coke served from Sprite served from one of those little 4-inch plastic cups they give you on an airplane.
1: While so what time are you leaving?
0: I don't know what time we fly. We're supposed to be at the airport like 6. I know
1: Louisville
0: that.
1: Or Nashville?
0: Nashville. I ain't going to Louisville.
2: No.
1: Okay. Yeah, I understand. Well, no. The interstate's
2: you can't
1: not closed
2: get to Louisville.
1: Yet.
2: It's
0: absolutely.
2: Not I mean, you got to go around and all that stuff.
1: No,
2: I wouldn't put that.
1: It's not closed yet. Is it?
0: Yes, sir. Closed yesterday morning, or closed at midnight.
2: Sunday night?
0: Sunday night.
2: Midnight.
0: 12:01. It was closed.
1: Okay, I thought it was closed in this Wednesday.
0: Mm-mm. And it's closed. You can get to the airport, but the backup. Here's the deal: like the airport back, like the everybody getting off on the water, and you can't get to the airport exit. So, you know, there's other ways to get around. All in all, yesterday it wasn't as bad as maybe thought it would have been.
2: Okay.
0: It all things considered, it turned out as well as it could. I think there were more problems in the afternoon, people going home. Getting out of town than there were people coming into town. But-

0: they did a, I think it's WDRB did kind of an informal survey. They said 30% of Louisville's workforce in town took off yesterday, like skipped work, whatever, yesterday. They said 3 in 10 people didn't go to work yesterday because they weren't going to, they just took a day off to not deal with the traffic. So we'll see how things even out this morning and the rest of the week. But
1: so if you're going to, if you're going to Cincinnati, for instance, or Lexington, are you going to take the Watterson Expressway?
0: You get off on Gene Schneider and go around like you used to, old school. I just don't, you can't go downtown and go across.
1: Well, I was talking about Watterson West.
0: Well, you can, but if you want to go up there and mess with all that headache of everybody at the Watterson I-65 Junction, you go ahead.
1: The only thing about Gene Schneider is it's a long way around.
0: Well, it beats sitting in traffic for 40 minutes.
1: Well, yes, it does. It does do that.
0: So. But I don't find, like, look, it seems like it's a long way around, but if it's daytime, weekday, I still make better time going Gene Schneider over to 71 than I do going downtown through Spaghetti Junction. I've timed it 100 times going up through there. It's better time to still go Gene Schneider.
1: So is there another option for folks? I'm sure there is, that if you took the Watterson West to get to Indiana, is there, there's an option out there somewhere, I'm sure.
0: Well, you're going to hit 64 and then end up on the bridge going across on 64 or over to 65. So that's how you get into southern Indiana.
1: Is that a shorter shortcut?
0: It's a long way around, but by time, you're probably going to make better time than trying to navigate through downtown, hit 2nd Street Bridge and go over because that's, again, it's a cluster downtown.
1: So is this work, is it basically going to kill the downtown businesses down at the Ohio River on the Louisville side?
0: Oh, no. I mean, Louisville's buzzing like they always are. It's just a matter of can you get in and out of downtown to go to work. But, you know, if you...
1: What about going to the hospitals?
0: Well, if you've got to come in a back way. You've got to go to St. Matthew's and over. And
1: that's terrible for the ambulances that's trying to get people into the hospitals.
0: Well, and they... You know, they've been told and they've had special meetings for emergency services to get people in and out and what to do and best case scenario. I mean, they've done all that. One of the things that was a surprise yesterday, Louisville has a bridge they call the... Bless you, Lori.
2: Excuse me.
0: You're
2: all right?
0: Louisville has a bridge they call the can opener. Can you guess what that means?
2: A bridge they call a can opener.
0: It's a bridge and they call it the can opener.
1: Is it a bridge that opens up, lets boats go through?
0: You're on the right track, but
2: everybody's
0: no.
2: flowing out?
0: It's called the can opener because it has low clearance, and it's a famous bridge because when high-profile trucks go through there, it takes the top right off the semi, or like the it'll take the top right off of the back end of the truck.
2: Ew.
0: And they hit it fast enough that it'll usually open them all the way up. This bridge has been hit so many times, like the bridge just laughs, like, you know, ha-ha, I got you.
2: Got you again.
0: But the can opener got several trucks yesterday.
2: Oh, no.
0: So, they didn't, you know, a lot of the semis are going back roads, so.
2: Oh, yeah.
0: A lot of people were complaining.
2: Like, I can make it.
0: So neighborhoods were complaining about traffic yesterday. That was kind of one of the fallout. And, you know, you knew that was going to happen, but you didn't think so much about the trucks trying to get back in residential areas. You thought they would certainly. But truckers, like, look, we've talked about this before. Mm-hmm. I ain't gonna get sensitive, but. Truckers can't read signs. Truckers don't read signs. Whatever the case may be,
1: some
0: a lot
1: of them
0: cases,
1: can't read.
0: And I'm not going there.
1: Foreign descent.
0: If the GPS doesn't tell them where to go, they don't know how to go. So
1: yeah.
0: Anyway.
2: Okay.
0: We'll take that break. It's 7:35, and we'll come back. Thanks, Mic Drop. I hadn't heard this song in ever.
2: Give me some room. It's been a while.
0: It has been a while. So. Want to go see Shenandoah, by the way? Shenandoah is going to be in Kentucky a couple times here coming up this summer. They're going to be at Dant Crossing. And trying to look for the date on that real quick if I can spot it. They're going to be at Renfro Valley first on July 17th. And then they're going to be at Dant Crossing August 1st. So a couple times within a couple of weeks there to see Marty Raven and the guys of Shenandoah all together and singing all that. They can just sing all night long. Like, and never run out of songs. That's the cool thing about Shenandoah. Love their music. All right, 7:36, and we'll be back.
3: Free parking? Yeah, right.
4: Dad, I got a drink.
3: Whoa, whoa, whoa. What?
4: Sunscreen's free, too.
3: Yeah, right.
4: This was the best day ever.
3: Yeah, you're right.
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9: I'm in my 40s, and millennials, you're here. Thank you for being here. Thank you for paying attention. I know it's really hard for your people. You're probably on 12 different kinds of medications to make that happen from the articles that I've read. And I know you have tough jobs as gluten-free web designers and vegan Uber drivers, Bitcoin Venmo managers. There were five jobs I could have got when I got out of high school. Five that I could have had. There was a band called The Village People. Those were your job choices. I was an Indian chief from 1991 to 1995. That's true. That's actually true, everybody.
7: 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Laugh it up. Laughs on Break.
0: Lori, name the Village People occupations off the top of your head.
2: Well, there's a construction worker, right?
0: Construction worker.
2: Is there a cowboy?
0: But there was a cowboy.
2: Cowboy. Policeman?
0: Police officer, yeah.
2: Okay. An Indian.
0: And it was an Indian?
2: Like an Indian dress head?
0: Yeah, I don't know if that's an occupation or not.
2: But... oh, well.
0: I mean, right.
2: Yeah, that's what he was wearing.
0: But we call them occupations.
2: Maybe as a chief. I don't know.
0: Yeah. Oh, yeah.
2: Was there any more?
0: There was one more, I think.
2: Oh, who am I missing?
0: Oh, man. Wow, so construction worker, anything. Cowboy, police, Indian.
2: Who can name the fifth one?
0: Yeah. Who are we missing? The fifth?
2: Who are we missing? There's no scarecrow, tin man, or lion.
0: Oh, my. All right. What do we got on this forecast here today?
2: All right. Clear skies for today. Sunshine, high of 79. Overnight clear with a low of 54. And we'll see sunny skies tomorrow with a high near 81. Overnight low of 56. Thursday, sunshine, high near 83. And right now we have clear skies and we're at 65 degrees.
0: All right, entertainment history, let's go on this June 2nd.
1: It was 1962 that Ray Charles' I Can't Stop Loving You hit number one for first of 5 weeks in a row.

0: Lori, we got one wrong. And out of all of those, I would have bet you that was outside of one of them that was real.
1: Okay.
0: There's no police officer.
1: There is no police officer? Well, he's got on the black jacket thing.
0: It says a biker, a leather man, dressed head to toe in leather, originally played by Glenn Hughes.
1: Okay, that's who I'm thinking of.
0: Yeah, I guess so.
1: So he's a biker man.
0: I was thinking there was a police officer with the hat and a badge even. I don't know. The cowboy, the construction worker, the Native American, and then we missed the military man, the G.I. military man.
1: G.I. military
0: man. I can't really place that. Okay. Alex Briley was the guy who played that one. So
1: okay.
0: There you go. There's your five.
1: Dwayne might have could have named the fifth one.
0: I don't feel like Dwayne was a huge Village People fan. Maybe you were. I don't know.
2: I watched Village People. Yeah.
0: All right.
2: 1986, Randy Travis released his debut album, Storms of Life. Thanks to the number one country hits, On the Other Hand, and Digging Up Bones, it went on to sell over 3 million copies.
0: And that was huge for that day.
1: Mm-hmm.

0: What does 78 cost you back then? In the 80s, would you think $8, $9?
1: No, not that much.
0: You don't think so?
1: No.
2: Just a single?
1: A single?
0: No. Well, wasn't the 78 the big disc?
2: Yeah.
1: Yes.
0: Yeah, that's what I'm saying. What was a full record cost?
1: No. 33 and a third was the big disc back in the day.
2: Oh, was it?
0: Okay.
1: Yes.
0: Okay.
1: No, 78 was a small one.
0: Okay.
2: I thought it was a big one.
0: What would a full record cost you?
1: Okay.
0: You
1: know, you're talking $8 to $10 at least.
0: Okay, so give them benefit of the doubt. Say they sold them $10.
2: Mm-hmm.
0: How many? 3 million?
1: 3 million.
2: 3 million.
0: So 3 times 10?
1: Money in the bank.
0: So, I mean, 30 million, but record label, artists, because they didn't, I mean, they were touring back then, but money came from that day of...
2: The sales?
0: Was record sales. Mm-hmm. That's where the money in the music industry came from. And again, 1986 is a different year.
2: That's big money.
0: It doesn't sound like a lot of money to me to spread around.
2: Mm-hmm.
1: Back in the day, it was.
0: Well, I mean, yeah. But, I mean, we think of celebrities as multimillionaires. I mean, Randy Travis didn't get 20 million of that 30, I guarantee it.
2: Probably not.
0: You know? So... My point is, I mean, artists, I think, do a lot of harder work than we realize and get paid probably a lot less than we realize. We think of them, you got a radio hit, you're rich. And not necessarily.
2: Hmm.
0: So, all right, what else?
2: Okay.
1: All right, 1990, Mariah Carey made the Hot 100 for the first time when her debut single, Vision of Love, entered at number 73. In August, it went to number one.
0: This is a live version of this, but the album version, if you remember the opening of that, had her...
3: Treat and be kind.
0: Opened with her doing this... She went from bottoming out to in the stratosphere in this... Amazing. It was like your introduction to Mariah Carey. You're like, who is this chick and how in the world can she sing like that?
2: No, how can she do it?
0: Yeah. All right.
1: All right. In 2008, Bo Diddley died of a heart failure at the age of 79.

0: I feel like this was lyrics from a hat. Let's write 15 lines, throw them in there, and however they come out, that's how we gonna sing it. All right, Bo Diddley.
1: All right. Sad day in 2016 this day. Autopsy results revealed that musician Prince died of an accidental overdose of fentanyl, a powerful opioid killer. And then in 2017, Luke Combs, who majored in criminal justice at Appalachian State University, released his debut album, This One's For You, Music Suits Him. He won the CMA for New Artist of the Year and became a top concert draw.
0: Can't see Luke hauling me to jail.
2: Exactly. It's hard to, ain't it?
0: For some reason.
3: Worth more than gold, but they can't be bought.
0: You got a favorite Luke song?
3: And it can't be sold.
2: I really like this one. His newest.
3: On days like these.
2: He's got a few good ones, though.
3: When the

0: of started breaking the mold for, you know, you don't have to have a mullet and be bro country and be thin and skinny and visually marketable. I mean, not that he's not, but like you didn't have to fit a mold in order to be.
1: Yeah.
0: He was one of the first to come out and really just.
1: He looked more like a farm boy.
0: Well, I mean, yeah.
1: Or a blue collar, I guess you'd call him.
0: He just came out of nowhere and did it with his music.
1: He did.
0: And, you know, a lot of artists have done that in the past. I'm not saying they haven't, but, I mean, he wasn't just packaged. He was the genuine, real, kind of an authentic piece, and that was refreshing to see come along at that time.
1: It was very refreshing.
0: Yeah. All right, 747, is that it?
2: That's it.
0: All right, local birthdays here on this June 2nd. Here we go, Danielle Clifton, happy birthday. Abby Lee, Sharon Holly, Katie Cheney. Joyce Risen, it is Rodney Meredith's birthday. Eva Dennison, happy birthday. Jennifer Grable, Timothy Spradlin, Teresa Bickers, and happy birthday to Aaron Talley from Jay on this Tuesday, June 2nd. You got any anniversaries or birthdays? You hit us up, 270-786-4400. It is birthday week on Swap Shop.
1: Yes, it is.
2: Mm-hmm.
0: So you got from...
2: Did we forget yesterday?
1: We announced. We talked about it yesterday. But,
2: okay.
1: Yeah.
0: But either way, you've got until Friday to get your birthdays for the month of June called in. And at the end of the week, they'll draw for a big old IGA birthday cake. So that'll work out, too. All right. 7:48. When we come back, you want to lick a lyric?
1: We're going to lick a lyric.
0: Lori's going to lick a lyric.
1: I'm ready.
0: And we'll get your music thinking hat on. We've got prizes this morning. We'll stay with Dwayne announced Hot Rods tickets. We're doing these in pairs, or?
2: Yeah, pair tickets.
0: Okay. 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So it's you pick the date. 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
1: Mm-hmm.
0: Find out what they got going on, their record, and follow the Bowling Green Hot Rods. Playing pretty well this year so far, after a good season last year. Either way, find a date that they're going to be in Bowling Green and go see a game. We got tickets for that coming up next.
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0: on a Tuesday morning, right into work. Thanks for listening. Crew, about 9 minutes to get there before 8. Let's give away some Bowling Green Hot Rods tickets as we get into summer months here now. And be listening all season long. Dwayne mentioned earlier, we'll have Bowling Green Hot Rods tickets throughout the year, and as well as Beach Bend tickets. We've got a few Holiday World tickets. They're a little more skimpy with those these days, but some Holiday World tickets to give away. We've got plenty of Cincinnati Reds tickets to finish out the year. Kentucky Railway Museum tickets, Grand Ole Opry tickets all through the rest of the year, right on into the holidays, and even Barnlight Theater tickets up here for us. So we'll got a smorgasbord of summer fun for you here to give away. We'll start with Bowling Green Hot Rods tickets this morning. We'll lick a lyric.
1: Okay.
0: Here's what we do. Here's what Lori does.
1: Lori's lyrics.
0: Lars lyrics.
1: Yeah. Rub something blue. Had to get the Wayne shirt.
0: Laurie's going to read, Laurie's going to read a little bit of a lyric to a song. She ain't going to sing it.
1: Nope, not going to sing it.
0: She ain't going to give it no rhythm. She's just going to read it. We hope that we can recognize it. If you can recognize what it is by her reading the lyric of the song, you can lick the lyric. You can call us up at 270-786-4400, and we'll give you a pair of Bowling Green Hot Rods tickets a night out on the town. You can even buy a hot dog affordably at Bowling Green Hot Rods Park.
1: So. Okay. A good all-beef hot dog.
2: All right, what we got?
3: Don't take no cash. They take cards only.
1: Cards only.
0: All right.
1: I remember that. Okay.
0: Lori's lyric. Here we go.
1: I hear you've been asking about me from some of my friends.
0: I hear you've been asking me about some of my friends.
1: I hear you've been asking about me from some of my friends.
0: It's so close. I'm feeling it, but
1: are you feeling
0: it? It's not here, though. 270-786-4400. I hear you've been asking me about some of my friends.
1: I hear you've been asking about me from some of my friends.
0: I hear you've been asking about me from some of my friends. When you say the answer here. All right, 270-786-4400, Bowling Green Hot Rods tickets on the line here this morning for you. While we do that a couple times, or while we're waiting on the call a couple times around here, we need to mention what's going on. Today is Tuesday, and Feeding America is doing their food distribution over at Center Church. And that's beginning at noon today. It's not a complicated process. Just come over. And church located on 314 Center. All are welcome. Thursday's a food truck roundup at Veterans Park Country Club at Rallets. I'm assuming they do this for lunch and maybe hang around for a little while through the afternoon. Seating is limited. Bring a blanket or a lawn chair if you want to eat it there, or take it to go. Hopefully you can walk around and look at some cool cars, too, because they're doing a cruise in and dine, a food truck roundup on Thursday. And again, the cars should be there, they say, 3 o'clock. Show off your cars. There's no fees, no trophies, just a good time, chance for you to show off a pretty machine. Looks like the weather's going to cooperate. Some good food and a few good cars coming into the cruise in and dine food truck roundup this Thursday at Veterans Park, which, again, is near the Country Club at Rallets. All right? 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Mopar Mayhem. 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It's part of Cave City's Cars and Coffee for this Saturday. 8 a.m. to 11 a.m. Mopar Mayhem. And then Truck Thunders July 4th. Come out this weekend. our next edition of Cave City Cars and Coffee. All right. Phone call. Good morning.
2: Listening, leaving.
1: Correct.
3: Wow.
0: We like it.
1: Ding, ding.
0: Here you've been talking about me for some of my... now I can hear Jody Messina singing it. Mm-hmm. Hey, who is this?
2: Yeah. Somebody's going to give you a lesson and leave somebody.
0: Hey, we like
1: go
0: it.
1: Go with it, bro. Woo.
3: Yeah, go for it.
0: Hey, who is this? We got to put your name on these tickets.
2: Lloyd, L-L-O-Y-D, Will Hoyt, W-I-L-H-O-Y-T-E.
3: You ever thought about having a singing career?
2: I've sung in some bands before, local bands, and had a gospel group back in the day.
3: So. Okay.
0: Well, Lloyd, we appreciate you listening in this morning, brother. Bowling Green Hot Rods tickets are here for you to be picked up. And if you're out of the area, maybe you can give us a call back and we'll maybe give us an address. We'll be happy to mail those if it's
2: Cindy,
0: in.
2: So I know where you're at.
0: Oh, okay, well, we like that, too. We're not worried.
3: Name on them and they'll be in the ticket folder up front.
0: Lloyd, thank you, brother.
2: I like to hear y'all talking all that nonsense and... interesting too. So
0: that's what it is, brother.
1: Yeah, it's you learn
3: nonsense and interesting too. I like it.
2: Yeah.
0: Have a good one.
2: Yes. Right, thank you.
0: Thank you.
1: Congratulations.
0: Yeah. Lloyd. I can't believe that.
1: Well, see, I couldn't read it like it sounds of the song.
0: Yeah, I was going to say if you'd have given it any kind of shaping to it, I would have picked that up. I think.
3: See, I was thinking maybe it could be. Friends in Low Places.
0: Well, okay. That's actually where my mom was like, or an Alan Jackson song. But I'll tell you what, there's this dude, I watch a lot of his videos. He works for WIVK in Knoxville. 107.7 IVK, mm-hmm. Knoxville. Okay. Big country station. They win all kinds of great awards and whatnot. Anyway, this dude, he might be 30.
1: Okay.
0: If he's 30, 35, I would be surprised. I can't remember his name. But he's their morning show host. And their morning show people, it's one of their bits that they do frequently. They'll pull out about five or six 90s country songs, and they see how long it takes him to name them. And he's really good.
1: Okay.
0: He can name them in about a second and a half of a song. And I can kick his butt.
1: Really?
0: Like,
1: okay.
0: I would be able to name this song. Wait a minute. I better turn it on before I do that. Why aren't you playing? There we go. I would know it from that much.
1: You would know it just from that little?
3: Yeah. Is that Joe D.
0: It's half a second.
1: Okay.
0: Somebody would have said Looney Tunes?
1: Looney Tunes. It could have been.
0: No. I would have been like Lessing and Leaving. I just, that era of music from about, I don't know, 93, 94 through about 2001, 2002, somewhere in there. I just listened to these songs so much as a radio programmer and putting them in, you know, it, like took them apart and produced them. And I like, I know the sounds of them
3: so
0: easily.
3: What would be exciting is let me get in your chair and you get over here and I'm going to play 60s.
0: Well, I couldn't help you out with that, brother. But we can test you.
1: 70s?
0: We can test you and see if you can do that. But, after 25 years, my wife doesn't get impressed by much, but I played this video of her. Or for her, of this guy doing these, they called it Lick the Lyrics, I think, where they were doing that. And she was like, wow, he's really good. I'm like, I could kick his butt. She goes, no, you couldn't. You couldn't name all those. I was like, all right.
1: Test me.
0: Sure, test me. So she gets her phone out and opens up Spotify, and she just goes to a 90s playlist, and she starts, boom. And, like, she literally plays that much of that song.
1: Uh-huh.
0: And I'm like, fill in the blank, you know.
1: Whatever it was.
0: A Seminole Wind, or, you know, just I could just keep going. Mm-hmm. And she's like,
1: you are good.
0: That's amazing. And I'm like, I finally amazed you again after
1: 25
0: years with something.
1: The light still flickers.
3: Yeah. She's like, Chris, you need to go be on Name That Tune.
0: I think it was more like, you're my party trick now at the come along. Like, no.
1: Let's take bets.
0: Not interested in doing that. All right. Hey, it's 8 o'clock. Y'all have a great week. I'm going to miss you, but I love you.
3: Be safe.
0: I'll think about you.
1: Just enjoy.
3: Have a good time.
0: I'm going to.
1: And we'll take care of whatever's going on here.
0: Yeah.
1: Unless it's something just disastrous.
0: Yeah.
3: Yeah, and then Laura will take care of that.
1: I will do what I can. I'm not a magician.
0: There was one more thing we got to, we got through the weekend, but it is the first concert for... Aaron was talking about yesterday, and we talk about it with Lori's. You record all the ads for so
1: for Mufferville.
0: First concert of the season coming up this Saturday.
1: This Saturday,
0: the square. So come on out to Mufferville, and should be weekend's still a little far out weather wise, and it looks like right now early summer, sunny, 80 lower to mid 80s.
3: Not bad.
0: May deal with some rain showers late weekend. We'll see how that pans out. But everybody have a good one. We'll catch you here. I'll catch you here next Thursday on Studio 101 WLOC.
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9: Fox News, I'm CJ Papa. President Trump insists talks continue with Iran, though that country says they're suspended. Meanwhile,
10: the president said on Truth Social, I had a conversation with Bibi Netanyahu today asking him not to go into a major raid of Beirut, Lebanon. He turned his troops around. Thank you, Bibi. I also had a conversation with representatives of the leaders of Hezbollah, and they agreed to stop shooting at Israel and its soldiers. Likewise, Israel agreed to stop shooting at them.
9: Fox's Trey Yang's primary day, Montana, New Mexico, South Dakota, California, New Jersey, and Iowa.
11: State Representative Josh Turek and State Senator Zach Walls are competing in the Democratic primary for the U.S. Senate seat being vacated by incumbent Republican Joni Ernst.
9: That's Fox's Alex Hogan. The winner takes on presumptive Republican nominee Congresswoman Ashley Hinson. 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
0: For Tuesday, it is June 2nd, and from the Studio 101 News Desk, I'm Chris Jesse. The Kentucky Department of Fish and Wildlife Resources is encouraging residents and visitors to take part in Kentucky's Free Fishing Weekend coming up this Saturday and Sunday, June 6th and 7th. During the annual event, people can fish in public waters across the state without buying a fishing license or permit. All other fishing regulations still apply, though, including size limits and daily catch limits. Anglers must also have permission to fish in private waters. Communities around Kentucky typically mark the weekend with special events, including youth-focused activities. A list of scheduled events is available on the department's Free Fishing Weekend webpage at fw.ky.gov. For anglers looking for information on the go, the department recommends the Fish Boat Kentucky app, which provides directions to lakes, fishing reports, regulations, stocking schedules, and boat ramp locations. The LaRue County Sheriff's Department responded to a stolen vehicle report on Friday in the Mount Sherman area. While responding to the location on Pleasant Church Road, deputies observed a man identified as Jeff Beard of Campbellsville operating a vehicle without wearing a seatbelt. A traffic stop was conducted, and Beard was charged with no seatbelt usage, having an expired registration plate, possession of methamphetamine, and possession of a handgun by a convicted felon. Deputies then made contact with an individual at the property where the suspected stolen vehicle was located. Consent was granted to search that property, resulting in the discovery of a Toyota 4Runner reported missing out of Adair County. Matthew Bennett of Mount Sherman was arrested and charged with receiving stolen property. Investigation into both arrests continues. The preliminary report does not specifically connect those two arrests. Well, the Reds started off the month of June with a loss. They're hosting the Kansas City Royals this week, and Monday night's affair ended with a 9-2 final. The Reds and the Royals back at it again this evening with the first pitch set for 6:10 Central. Our coverage begins at 5:40 here on Studio 101 Sports. Pretty nice week to start the month of June. Forecast details are coming up here in just a couple of minutes.
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0: Sunny and 79 today, then clear skies and 54 tonight. Sunny and about 81 on Wednesday, then clear skies and 56 for Wednesday night. Sunny 83 Thursday, sunny 84 Friday, sunny 85 on Saturday. 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
16: ...97-year-old Harriet Waldeen Settle of Glasgow passed away Sunday at Highland Ridge Assisted Living. 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Funeral services for Harriet Waldeen Settle will be held at noon Wednesday at A.F. 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Burial to follow in the Glasgow Municipal Cemetery. Visitation through 7 p.m. this evening and after 8 a.m. on Wednesday at A.F. 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He was a U.S. Army veteran, a member of the KC Fork Church of Christ, and attended the Willow Shade Church of Christ. Survivors include his wife of 59 years, Louise Garman Gibson, two sons, Mark Gibson of Edmonton and Jeff Gibson of Glasgow. Also, four sisters, Ruby Hurt, Betty Shive, Shirley Mutter, and Wilma Phelps, all of Edmonton. Funeral services for Thomas Eugene Gene Gibson will be held at 2 p.m. Wednesday at Jesse Wilson Funeral Home. Burial to follow in the Willie Gibson Cemetery. Visitation through 8 p.m. this evening and after 8 a.m. on Wednesday at Jesse Wilson Funeral Home. 86-year-old LaRue Jr. Shirley of Edmonton passed away on Friday at his home. He was a member of the East Fork Missionary Baptist Church and pastored many churches throughout his life. Survivors include his wife of 56 years, Shirley Jean Shirley, seven children, Benita Knight, Mark Shirley, Eddie Shirley, Sherry Brown, Angela Coomer, Lori Knight, and Adam Shirley. One brother, Philip Shirley, and two sisters, Christine Bennett and Brenda Smith. Funeral services for LaRue Jr. Shirley will be held at 2 p.m. Wednesday at East Fork Missionary Baptist Church. Burial to follow in the Bragg Cemetery. Visitation through 8 p.m. this evening at the Hatcher and Sadler Funeral Home, and then beginning at 9 a.m. on Wednesday at the East Fork Missionary Baptist Church. 50-year-old Christy Rita Mason of Smiths Grove passed away Sunday at University of Louisville Hospital. She was a member of the Mount Tabor Baptist Church. Survivors include her husband, Gilbert Mason, three children, Brandon Newton, Dalton Newton, and Dallas Lindsay. Five grandchildren, one sister, Angie Branham, and a brother, Eric Childers. The family of Christy Rita Mason chose cremation with a memorial service to be held at a later date. 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
16: And good morning, everybody, and welcome to Swap Shop. It is a Tuesday morning and second day of June. We do want to remind you this morning that, of course, we are saluting birthdays for the month of June. So anybody having a birthday, you can call those in this week through Friday, and we'll give that IGA Deli birthday cake, and you get to choose the frosting you want on that cake. And so you can call those in, and there's a limit of three per call, so give us a call, and we'll
3: We'll get you fixed up and registered for that birthday cake we're going to give away. One of our first sponsors this morning is Mark and Angel Coach, just down the road at Lost and Forgotten in Cave City. 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So come on in, see Mark and Angel. 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So come on in, save some money. 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And yes, they're open Saturday mornings as well. Get in one more sponsor this morning. That's Kerr's Wholesale Florist. Now, they're getting ready. We're going to meet with them a little bit later on today. They're getting ready to have a big large sale. And folks, you're going to want to get in on the celebration. And that's going to be coming up here in the near future from Kerr's Wholesale Florist. No matter the occasion, Kerr's Wholesale Florist, 9565 Happy Valley Road, Cave City, has what you need. 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Kerr's Wholesale Florist and one of her proud sponsors this morning here on the Swap Shop. Hope everybody's having a good morning. And if you need to call in a birthday, you can register that birthday and we'll be glad to take that. Just give us a phone call and we'll take care of that need and get that person signed up, get them registered for that birthday drawing that's coming up here on Friday morning for that IGA Deli birthday cake. All right, let's say good morning to Lori.
1: Good morning, Dwayne.
3: Good morning. Items on the Swap Shop this morning. This person's wanting a roommate. You can call 270-507-2042. 507-2042 is the number there to call for more information. And good morning, you're on Swap Shop.
2: Yes, good morning, Dwayne. This is Jim Bloomfield. I'd like to call in my wife Nancy's birthday for this month.
3: Okay.
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3: The 26th of June.
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3: Yep. 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
3: All right, you too.
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20: Yes, I want to put a birthday on there.
3: Yes, ma'am.
20: Matthew Ratliff, the 16th of June.
3: The 16th?
20: Yes.
3: Okay.
20: This is Brenda. My number is 270-361-9015.
3: Is she kin to Matthew?
20: Yeah, that's my grandson.
3: Well, it looks like his birthday's on the 16th as well.
20: Well.
3: All right. Well, thank you so much.
20: Thank you, Brother Dwayne.
3: Okay. Bye. Bye-bye. All right. 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All right, Lori?
1: Okay. And we're going to Denison's Roadside Market, located outside of Horse Cave 31E. Good morning.
4: Good morning, Lori Dwayne. How are y'all this morning?
5: Oh, doing good.
1: Fine.
5: Yeah, what's going on?
4: Okay, guys, our greenhouse is still fully stocked. 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From hanging baskets to proven winners, perennials, annuals, rose bushes, herbs. We do still have a few garden plants. As you walk up on the porch, you will still see a few saddles, side pieces, hanging baskets, crosses. We still have candy onion bundle sets. When you walk into the market, you will see a big variety of apples, oranges, grapes, bananas, pears, cucumbers, cucumber slicers, green beans, potatoes. 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We have tomato juice. 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So come check all that out. We have Penn's Country Ham, Kenny's Cheese's Legacy Dairy Milk, Silver Miss Lettuce, Jake's Sausage, and Penn's Sausage.

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2: 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And then you can move to the fresh country vegetables. 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And then you've got other choices, too, such as roast beef or meatloaf, country ham, fried chicken, tenderloin, pork chops, or shoulder. They always give you a good variety for you to choose from. 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They've got a children's menu, too. 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It's hot. 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And they've got the large banquet room to take care of any type of crowd. So come on in. There's room for you and your family today. Voted the number one hole-in-the-wall restaurant in the state of Kentucky, the Watermill, at 804 Mammoth Cave Road, Cave City, Kentucky,

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0: 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Well, we were in just the other day at Jan's Consignment, and I'm telling you, they've got it all going on. 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
2: 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We've got our lines open. Give us a call for birthdays for the month of June. And also, if you're wanting to sell some items, looking for something, giveaways or yard sales, our phone number is open, 270-786-4400. We have someone who is wanting to sell a tractor with a loader, and they've got 19-inch tires and Ford rims and a riding mower that needs work. If you're interested, call 692-9244, 692-9244.
0: Well, Lori, oh my goodness, I've looked at some of these birthdays for the month of June. We have got tons of birthdays for the month of June that we are going to salute, you know, each day.
2: Yep.
0: But we're not getting that many calls. Now, if you are out there and you're having a birthday, you are a friend or a loved one, remember, we are signing you up for the free birthday cake we're giving away on Friday morning. Anybody having a birthday during the month of June, call those in at 270-786-4400, 786-4400. And then you mentioned the yard sale that starts Thursday morning.
2: Mm-hmm.
0: Anybody that's got a yard sale that's going to be going on, call those in as well. As well as anything else you have for sale or something you're looking to buy, or if you need someone to do a specific job, whatever that is, call us up, 270-786-4400, 786-4400. Ken, he'll be here this afternoon with the second swap shop at 1215. You can actually call both swap shops if you want. That's fine. And so we'd love to hear from you folks, so dial us up. Swap Shop this morning here on the air, and we do have a phone call, so let's go to the line. And good morning, you're on the Swap Shop.
4: I'd like to put two birthdays on.
0: Okay, go ahead.
4: Ray Ashley, June the 6th, and Lawson Ashley, June the 7th.
0: Okay, you said Ray Ashley, June the 6th?
4: Uh-huh.
0: Okay, let me see if I can get that in here somewhere. Here we go. I'll put it right there. And what was the second name?
4: Lawson Ashley.
0: Lawson Ashley, and when is it?
4: The 7th.
0: The 7th, okay.
2: And a phone number?
4: 528-4989.
0: Thank you so much.
4: Thank you.
0: Uh-huh. Good morning. You're on Swap Shop.
5: I got a birthday.
0: Okay.
5: It's Janie Hawkins, and it's on the
0: 17th.
5: 17th. 524-3212.
2: 3212 for Janie Hawkins.
5: Yeah.
2: All right. 17th. We got it.
0: Thank you.
5: Thank you.
0: Uh-huh.
2: All right. Appreciate those calls coming in.
0: We do. I know there's a lot of people having birthdays. My goodness, June is loaded.
2: It is.
0: With birthdays. So we'd love to hear from you folks to call us and register. 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
0: All right, I think we've got Steve Decker on the phone. Good morning, Steve.
7: How you doing, Dwayne?
0: Well, we're doing good. How are you, brother?
7: I'm all right. I got two grandkids' birthdays, one tomorrow and one Thursday.
0: Okay, so one on the 3rd, and what's the name of the one on the 3rd?
7: Mackenzie Decker.
0: Mackenzie Decker.
7: Yep. And Ethan Decker on the 4th.
2: You say Ethan?
7: Ethan Wright.
0: Yeah, Ethan Decker. Okay. All right. And a phone number?
7: 270-308-1276.
0: All right. We got them registered. Thank you so much.
7: All right.
0: You guys staying busy?
7: I'm pretty busy. 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
0: Thank you.
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0: All right. 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Also, another one of our sponsors is Mammoth Valley Pub on the Mammoth Cave Road at Cave City.
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0: And we do want to remind you once again, every Friday night is outside karaoke, and every Saturday night is live music. They've got different artists every weekend as guests, and you will love it. They've got the tables and the chairs. You can sit outside and eat and drink, and so it's a great time. Friday and Saturday nights there, outside, Friday night karaoke, Saturday night live music. And, of course, they're open Tuesday through Saturday. And so you're invited to come out and enjoy some delicious smash burgers and the best fish and chips, pizzas, double fried chicken wings, flatbreads. They've got it all right there, Mammoth Valley Pub. They're about a half mile from I-65 there at Cave City, Kentucky. And so you will enjoy And they've got cornhole and miniature golf. They've got some other things going on that the kids can enjoy while music's going on, too. So something for everybody right there at Mammoth Valley Pub, Cave City.
2: Thank you very much, Dwayne. We'll go to our emails. We do have someone who is looking for a place to rent, and their number is 270-283-7832, 283-7832. Here's a person needing a grocery cart, and their number is 270-490-1177, 490-1177. We have someone who is wanting to do some farm work, and their number is 507-2042, 507-2042.
0: Thank you, Lori. We've got a neighborhood yard sale. 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
0: All right, and good morning. You're on Swap Shop.
9: Yeah, I was wanting to get my wife, Terry Sturgeon, registered for the birthday in June, June the 22nd.
0: Okay, hers is the 22nd?
9: 22nd, yes.
0: Okay, Terry Sturgeon.
9: Terry Sturgeon, yeah.
0: Okay, and a phone number?
9: 270-597-6808.
0: You doing all right, Gilbert?
9: Doing fine, Wayne. How about you?
0: I'm blessed. I tell you, I really am. I'm blessed. And good to hear from you, brother.
2: Yeah.
9: We are. Very blessed.
0: Yes, absolutely. Well, we've got her registered and signed up for that birthday cake. Thank you so much.
9: All right. Thank you.
0: All right. Have a good day.
9: You too.
0: Okay. Bye-bye. Swap Shop this morning brought to you by Glasgow Coin and Jewelry.
10: This is Matt Jones with Kentucky Sports Radio. You've heard me make bold claims about the Big Blue on the hardwood, and the kids in Kentucky always back it up. 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
2: 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Emery Riley is the owner and operator, and he's open to serve you at 9 o'clock this morning. Yes, his shop, located Interstate Plaza, is open Tuesday through Saturday, 9 to 5. 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And, of course, some things they get in, they sell them quickly, such as some of their coins that they do carry. A lot of those have been going quickly, especially the silver items. They do have the knives. A lot of times they'll get a new shipment or a new different types of knives that come in, the case and other ones too. So if you're looking for something, maybe for Father's Day, maybe you got a special anniversary that's coming up, they do carry vintage items and glassware, antique signs. They carry advertising pieces. 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So make sure you check it out. They work through lots of different vendors. 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He does a great job. He's just finished up one, and I'm sure he's working on another one. So get in touch with Emery today. You can also check out their Facebook page. You'll see everything that's inside their store on Facebook, and you can give him a call for more information at 270-361-1233.
0: All right, thank you, Lori, and you're listening to the Swap Shop this morning, brought to you by Hart County Solid Waste. 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For more information, phone 270-524-5178. Well, we're out of time, and let's check birthdays for today for the second day of June. Happy birthday to Danielle Clifton, Aaron Talley from Jonathan, also Abby Lee, Sharon Holly, Katie Cheney, Joyce Risen, Rodney Meredith, Eva Dennison, Jennifer Gravel, Timothy Spradlin, Teresa Rickers, and Letitia Shirley. Those are the birthdays for today. Hope every one of you have a happy birthday. And the second Swap Shop of the day will be coming up at 12 noon with Ken Scott. So I hope you'll stay with us. Lori has got the best in Southern gospel music coming up right now. If you've got a request, you can give her a call.
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12: Good morning.

your heart and fill your soul. You'll hear traditional hymns, familiar gospel hits, and current gospel releases. It's our desire that you are truly blessed by these artists and songs. Celebration to the King.

A celebration to the King. That's the Primitives. Far Side Banks of Jordan, that's one of my favorite songs, and I think I've told my kids that I want that sung at my funeral. But I do love that one. It's got a good message and meaning in it. We want to say thank you to our sponsors. One of those is Larry's Body Shop, Highway 88 West of Mumfordville. And Larry's Body Shop is owned and operated by Larry Shalafke for all your body shop needs. I hope you'll go by and see him. And then we'd like to say thank you also going out to Parkland Drugs of Cave City, offering quality care plus hometown service. And we appreciate Parkland Drugs for being a sponsor. I want to send this next song out to Dwayne. He was looking for it earlier, and I found it for him. And it's the Gospel Plowboys, and Welcome Home.

beautiful song by the Gospel Plowboys. It's called Welcome Home on Celebration to the King at 9:09. 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And we appreciate you listening in this morning as we send these songs out to those who are sick and shut in. Let's say thank you going out to Butler Funeral Home in Edmonton, one of our sponsors. Butler Funeral Home cares for you and your family in a time of need.

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Keys, and I love that song as well, too. It's called Fresh Manna. Don't deserve it, but God does give it. It's 9:18, and you're listening to Celebration to the King as we lift up the Lord's name most of all this morning, because he is the one that's worthy. We want to say thank you going out to Kentucky Southern Gospel Music Singing Convention. And they're going to be singing, of course, having the singing convention on Friday and Saturday. That is June 19th and 20th. That'll be at the Cave Area Conference Center. So we hope you'll come out and be a part of that. Of course, that's in Cave City. But once again, the Kentucky Southern Gospel Music Singing Convention will be Friday and Saturday, June 19th and 20th. It doesn't cost any admission. Come out, listen to the music. They may take up a love offering. If you can give, that's fine. If you can't, I'm sure that's fine too. And there'll be different artists there. Maybe they'll have some CDs if you'd like to purchase one or something like that. And they'll be glad to talk to you about that. Maybe have different booths set up. But they want you to come out and be a part of it. Of course, it'll be in the evenings on that Friday and Saturday. And they're one of our sponsors of Celebration to the King. We'd also like to say thank you to Foster Toller Curry Funeral Home, located in Greensburg. And they serve families with compassion, respect, and dignity, even offering monument options and pre-planning. Foster Toller Curry Funeral Home in Greensburg, thank you for being a sponsor for Celebration to the King. Once

And that is the Chuck Wagon Gang, When All I Can Cry is Holy. And before that, the Good Shepherd Quartet, Hiding from the Storms Outside at 9:26 on Celebration to the King. Lori Houghton's with you on this Tuesday, June 2nd. Want to say thank you to Lighthouse Restaurant in Sufferwell. They are one of our sponsors. Lighthouse Restaurant has country ham, fried chicken dinners. They've also got, of course, the all-you-can-eat buffet going on, too. Burgers. They have the fried apples, the homemade pies, all that good stuff to go with it at Lighthouse Restaurant. And, of course, they are open certain days of the week. It is best that you make your reservations. So it's a good idea to give them a call if you'd like to make reservations. And they'll be glad to put that down for you. And don't forget, of course, the home-style meals that they have. Children 5 and younger eat free with an adult, by the way, too. And they got plenty of appetizers and salads and things like that. So try out their Penn's Country Ham as well. And that they're open Thursday, Friday, Saturday, free with an adult, by the way, too. And they got plenty of appetizers and salads and things like that. So try out their Penn's Country Ham as well. And that they're open Thursday, Friday, Saturday, 11 to 7. And if you want to make those reservations, the number is 270-5.

0: 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I got CeCe Winans on the way next.
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Cece Winans, love to hear her sing, and I love that song, Goodness of God. 9:35, and you're listening to Celebration to the King. 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

And that is the Primitive Quartet, I Will Learn to Lean on Jesus and Depend Upon His Word. And the actual title of that is I Will Lean on His Word. I want to say thank you going out to another one of our sponsors, which is Patton Funeral Home, located in Brownsville, Park City, Highway 90, Cave City. 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They've always offered a heritage of caring and will continue to do so. Let's play this one right now, one of my favorites, by the Isaacs.

0: And that's the Isaac's Peace and Trusting at 9:43. Taking a look at community calendar, Vacation Bible School has been canceled this week at Faith Independent Church. Lone Oak Baptist Church is having revival services this week now through Friday at 6 p.m. each night. The evangelist is Scott Coates. There will be special singing nightly, the pastor's brother Blake Durrett. The Shepherd's House Church is having a yard sale during the 400-mile yard sale this Thursday through Saturday on the Edmonton Road in Glasgow, and that address is 7464 Edmonton Road. Proceeds are going to the Africa Missions Fund. If you have questions, you can call the Shepherd's House Church, and the number is 270-678-9796. Wickerville Baptist Church Youth Group Yard Sale and Bake Sale is going to be held this Saturday from 8 to 2, rain or shine. There will be clothes, shoes, books, houseware items, furniture, and lots more. Clothes will be $2 per bag, and bags will be provided. And Mercy One is going to sing at Glasgow Faith Church at 3050 Old Bowling Green Road in Glasgow this Sunday night at 5 p.m. And the pastor is Brother Roger Pointer. That's been a look at your community calendar. 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It is 9:45.
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0: And they're amazing. Tim, tell me all about it. Tim Thompson, Thompson Quality Excavating. You've been busy. I heard you went down to Florida down there.
1: Oh, yeah, I survived. I finally got back. I had to come back and get a little rest.
0: Oh, man.
1: Well, back to the grindstone.
0: Back to the real world.
1: Yep, down there on the lake working on a job.
0: Well, I tell you what, you went down to I-95 down there, did you?
1: No, we went down, I think so. I went down 65 to Montgomery and cut across.
0: Oh, went cut across that way, okay. Well, yeah. I mean, we had different routes on it, but they don't drive 70 miles down in Florida, so it's always 95.
1: Yeah, it'll wear you out sometime.
0: You ain't going to see nobody doing 70 mile an hour interstate in Florida. It never happened, you know.
1: Oh, no.
0: They ought to out there in Montana or Wyoming somewhere. It's like 80 sometimes, 80 for like, you know,
1: yep,
0: on the speed limit.
1: Some of them places unlimited.
0: It's amazing. Well, I saw a picture of you and your daughter. You got a lovely daughter.
1: Oh, yeah.
0: Pretty good son-in-law.
1: Oh, yeah, we're great. Couldn't ask for any better.
0: And your
1: both of them are pharmaceutical reps, so they got pretty good jobs.
0: Oh, yeah, and your grandson's going to play football again this year for the Raiders. Tell them all about that. It'll be football. They're practicing, I believe, soon here. Yeah, I think they're.
1: Oh, yeah. He'll be a sophomore next year, and I think they're going to have a pretty good team, to tell you the truth about it.
0: Oh, yeah, Darren, he'll be a sophomore, too, in the band. He don't play. He tried to play in football. That's too rough. They want to beat up on me, he said. But, man, I tell you, Kentucky lost a heartbreaker last night in the baseball, West Virginia. That's a tough one to lose. Did you hear about that?
1: Oh, yeah.
0: 5-4. Reds lost. Thank you for being a Red. Oh, yeah. Thank you for being a Red sponsor.
1: Yep. I'm going to get back up there and go check them out again.
0: Oh, yeah, you get good.
1: Watch another game, too.
0: Quickly, tell the people what you do for the folks tuning in. We've got a lot of people listening this morning, Tim.
1: I install septic systems, do curtain drains, site preparation for houses. You know, I've got all the connections on the electrician. I've got Donnie Allen, AB Electric, Ricky Orton with Horton Plumbing. And I've got Michael Hawkins with Heating and Air, so I can pretty well line everything up on new build if you need that. But mostly, I take care of a lot of stuff, ditching and dig for Donnie Allen now and A&B Electric.
0: Yeah.
1: Try to stay busy. It's that time of year.
0: Well, you be careful, and thanks for tuning in, and thanks for being a Red sponsor.
1: All right, Ken. You have a good day.
0: You too. All right. There he is. The Sharks didn't get him. No. I tell you what, them Riptides are rough, too. Okay, the song goes out to Brad Smith. Got us cranked up and all the gang at Kentucky Farm Bureau, 307 South Dixie. Horse Cave. Big on commitment and get that insurance. And you have to have it, you know, whether you like it or not. You know, have to have insurance. Better to be safe than sorry. Get the protection you need. It's one of the best guitar players that ever lived. Pretty good singer, too. Glenn Campbell's on the way.

0: Glenn Campbell laid to rest in Delight, Arkansas. Not too far from Billstown over there. Population about 100. And he was great. I watched that old movie True Grit the other day with Kim Darby and John Wayne, Glenn Campbell. Southern Nights. Don't make him like Glenn Campbell no more. One of the better guitar players that ever lived. Don Williams is coming up. Good old boys like me and your request too. What a beautiful day.
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0: It's time to head to Shoreline Nursery and Landscaping at 4612 Hardyville Road, Munfordville, right there on 88. 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All right, and Susan and Bobby encourage you to get out and attend the Hart County Fair this year, June the 29th through July 5th. Make some memories with you and your family. All right, like I said, they have us cranked up at Kentucky Farm Bureau, Horse Cave, 307 South Dixie, Brad, Tangela, Haley, and Tammy. All the crew will send this Don Williams song out for them, too. They also had a request for Hank Williams' Jambalaya. That's on the way, too.
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0: What a great song, written by Bob McDill, Country Music Hall of Famer. Good old boys like me.

0: News. I'm CJ Pop with the Golden State primary underway. President Trump on Truth Social calling on Californians to vote for Republican Steve Hilton for governor, saying we will make California great again. The top two vote getters move on to the November election. Fox's Matt Finn has more on the LA mayor's race.
1: Some key issues, the open air drug use across town, homeless encampments, and the historic fires that happened under Karen Bass's watch.
0: Incumbent Democrat Karen Bass trying to retain her seat against fellow Democratic City Councilmember Nithya Raman, an outsider Republican and a former reality TV star Spencer Pratt. And President Donald Trump turns to the Federal Housing Finance Director Bill Pulte to become the acting Director of National Intelligence, replacing Tulsi Gabbard, who stepped down last month after revealing her husband's cancer diagnosis. America is listening to Fox News.
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0: Hank Williams, just 29 when he passed away, New Year's Day, 1953. My next door neighbor for many years was part of that original Drifting Cowboy band, Hillis Buttram. I heard a lot of Hank's stories, and they were all true. Just 29 years of age when he passed away. Sunny today and high near 79. Tonight clear, low around 54. You can see some stars tonight. Tomorrow sunny, high near 81. Tomorrow night clear, low around 56. Glad you tuned in. A load of Munfordville, Hardyville, Bonneville, Park City. They got us cranked up. And some folks in Nashville tuning in on TuneIn app. My cousin got me tuned in Kansas City, Missouri on the TuneIn app. Cousin Donna. And her father, my Uncle Clell, was a great musician, singer, part of that Missouri Drifter band with my Uncle Bob. They're all passed on now, my Uncle Bob and Uncle Clell. All right, taking your request. Reds lost yesterday, back at it this evening. They lost the Kansas City Royals, the Great American Ballpark in Cincinnati. Coverage begins today at 5:40. And the first pitch around 6:10 Central. Of course, they're on Eastern time, so if you're there in Cincinnati, it's an hour faster. The Royals and the Reds here. They wrap it up tomorrow with a same time game tomorrow evening. Then they're going to take off before heading to St. Louis on Thursday on the charter, and they're going to play the Cardinals this weekend at Busch Stadium. So baseball time is here. Well, you heard me talking to Tim earlier, and here's a word about his outstanding business. 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

0: You got the money, I got the time. Willie Nelson, 93 years of age and still going strong. Kenny, have you ever met Willie Nelson?
1: I'm afraid not.
0: You know, I don't know what his secret. He just keeps going. He's got more dates booked this year, you know.
1: For certain.
0: All right. He used to play in a band.
1: Yes, sir. Bass picker.
0: Bass player. You're pretty good. You played for many years, probably, didn't you?
1: Several of them.
0: Several of them. We don't hear much about the Forrester sister. You want to hear a special song, but they had some great songs. What do you want to hear this morning?
1: I fell in love again last night.
0: You got it.

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If you love good barbecue, give us a call, 270-218-7008. We do all cooking on site. If you love real country, keep it right here with Ken.

0: One hit wonder Bobby Gentry is still with us, and then a movie called Old Billy Joe. You remember that, starring Robbie Benson several years ago. A little country music history for you. Let's go way back in 1927. Born in this state, Knoxville, Tennessee, Carl Butler. Remember Carl and Pearl Butler? Don't Let Me Cross Over. Love's Cheating Line, big record for them. They're gone now. 1969, Glenn Campbell, number one on the Billboard Country Album Chart. With Galveston, great guitar licks. Remember that song? Randy Travis, 1986, released his debut studio album, Storms of Life. They say one of the best country albums of all time, and I do believe it sure was. Garth Brooks, number one, 1991 on the country chart, with his third studio album, Roping the Wind. Garth done some shows overseas with my friend Ashley McBride, born in my hometown, Waldron, Arkansas. She's going to be on tour with him this year overseas. He's back touring. 2003, It's 5 O'Clock Somewhere, Alan Jackson, the late Jimmy Buffett, was released. It's 5 O'Clock Somewhere, for sure. And Lady A, Lady Antebellum, number one on the U.S. country chart 15 years ago today, with Need You Now. What a big record. Huge record for them. It crossed over, too, in 2014. Steel guitar player Weldon Myrick passed away. He died. Man, he was a great steel guitar player, played on the Opry, part of the Opry band so many times. And his daughter Terry and I used to sing together years ago. One of the better steel guitar players ever. Weldon Myrick, longtime fixture on the Opry, and played behind so many great artists, a lot of number one records. And 6 years ago today, we lost arguably one of the better guitar players of all time. Played for like 55, 60 years on the Opry. Jimmy Capps passed away at the age of 81, member of the Opry, of course, and he played behind He Stopped Love Her Today, Stand By Your Man, Kenny Rogers, The Gambler, just to name a few. Gary Gentry's favorite song, also Gary Murphy's favorite song, and Jimmy Capps passed away, 81, played on so many big records, and he was a great guitar player. Played on the original song, The Lighthouse, original Henson's, way back in 1971. A little country music history for you. And Kenny Henson, one of the best singers of all time in any genre, he passed away at just the age of 41. We'll be back. We have Little Big Town coming up by request.
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10: The family of Amber Spradlin is not against ending house arrest for Michael McKinney II, one of three suspects in her murder trial, which will begin next year. The family said in exchange, McKinney would not receive credit for any jail time spent for a future prison sentence. The Pike County Fiscal Court will discuss the motion this Friday on the court docket. A pair of teenagers faced charges in connection to a weekend robbery at Shillitoe Park. Lexington police responded just after 2 o'clock Saturday afternoon along West Reynolds Road. Officers found a 14-year-old robbed and shot at. They did not suffer any injuries. While en route, police found the 15 and 17-year-old suspects and took them into custody. Both face robbery charges, but more severe charges are coming for the 15-year-old, including possessing a handgun as a minor and fleeing. They both remain in a juvenile detention center. I'm Lee Mowen.
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17: Mostly sunny, 79 for this afternoon's high, then clear tonight, 54 for the low. Sunny and 81 tomorrow, clear and 56 tomorrow night. Sunny 83 Thursday, sunny 84 Friday, mostly sunny 85 on Saturday.
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Little Big Town 1050. June the 27th is Alan Jackson's last concert. And they're wrapping up a great career. And George Strait's been added to the guest list. He'll be there. About 60,000 people at Nissan Stadium. So it's going to be a great night for Alan Eugene Jackson, born in Poteet. I'm sorry to say Poteet, Texas. That's George Strait. Alan, born in Noonan, Georgia. Also, Doug Stone was born in Noonan, Georgia. But you probably knew that. Remember Doug Stone? Would be better off in a pine box than a slow train bound for Georgia. See, I told you so.

0: again.
1: Randy Travis. Big record, also like Carrie Underwood's version, too. I told you so. Kenny, thanks for talking to us on the radio a while ago. Played the Forrester Sisters for you. Man, they were great. Don't hear nothing about them anymore. They kind of fade away. We lost so many great artists. Unbelievable. And loved ones and family members. When you're healthy, you're wealthy if you don't have a dime. You have all the money in the world without health, but you're pretty well in poverty-stricken area. Something to think about. Little Houses by request. Speaking of Doug Stone.

Doug Stone, Lola Treben, all of them tuning in Park City. Sure miss Gene Pettigo. He's looking down on us today. He's walking the streets of gold. That place, a land of beautiful flowers. Speaking of beautiful flowers, beautiful roses, this request just came in for Johnny Lee and Lane Brody. Remember this one? Yellow Rose of Texas.

late great John Denver. That was not his real name. I got that name from Denver, Colorado. It took me a while. He's got a long name. I can't pronounce it, but it's terrible when he passed away in that plane crash years ago. It's 9 past 11. Reds baseball this evening. Take on the Royals. Got to get back on the winning track. Tim Thompson got us cranked up at Thompson Quality Excavating. Encouraging you and your family to attend the Hart County Fair this year. Starts here before you know it, June the 29th to July 5th. And make some memories. By request, Conway Twitty.

0: Mr. Hello Darling himself, Conway Twitty. Real name Conway. Real name is Harold Jenkins. Always go through Conway, Arkansas years ago. I always think of Conway Twitty, but I've never been to Twitty, Texas. Well, coming up, we have a Fox News radio update coming up in a bit. After we hear about some great sponsors, then we're going to hear the now retired John Michael Montgomery, the classic.
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8: News. I'm Chris Foster. Six states hold primaries today. In California, Republican Steve Hilton's fighting to be one of the top two candidates in the governor's race that advanced to the general election.
9: We've got the chance to seriously change California, to get us off the track of this insane policy agenda we've had now for 16 years of the Democrats running everything.
8: Hilton on Fox Business. Israel and Hezbollah militants in Lebanon launched new strikes after President Trump announced an agreement to de-escalate attacks.
10: A father and his two children are said to be among the dead after an Israeli drone hit a car in Lebanon's south. President Donald Trump said he had spoken to both sides and they agreed that all shooting will stop.
8: Fox's Jonathan Savage. The president names federal housing finance official Bill Pulte as acting director of national intelligence as well. 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

0: John Michael Montgomery, Kentucky native from Danville. By the way, they hung a banner called The Road Home at Rupp Arena, his last concert. He said that meant more than anything, having a banner in Kentucky at Rupp Arena where the Wildcats play. John Michael, his brother Eddie, is still doing some shows, still going on. It's 11:21 almost. We'll have a swap shop at 12:15. Big news with Kids Eat Free this month. 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So pull-up meal pickup is the Hart County High School Lone Oak side of the building outside the cafeteria. And remember, Hart County Farmers Market's open Tuesdays. That's today, 8 a.m. to 1 p.m. and Fridays from 3 to 6 p.m. Located next to the Sheriff's Department on Main Street, you'll find local produce, variety of goodies such as baked goods, honey, meats, and even food trucks. 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A lot to get to. Let's mention this, too, while we're at it. That being Tuesday, June the 2nd, Feeding America food distribution is scheduled for today at 12 noon. At the Center Church parking lot, the church located on Kentucky 314 in Center. Everybody is welcome. That's today. All right, starting at 12 noon. Coming up, The Way I Am by request, the late, great Merle Haggard.
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8: Music is wild. I tell you what, I love being a comedian. I can be a comedian forever, but you can't be a rock star forever. You gotta quit after a while. There's some rock bands that just aren't quitting. Like Van Halen. They're still touring. They can't even breathe anymore, people. Should be called Van Inhaler. That's what their name should be. They can't do the songs, you know, they used to do. Might as well jump. The Rolling Stones, they should have quit years ago. Well, their songs, I'm Jumping Jack Flash, I got gas, gas, gas. Rolling Stones, are they still trash in hotel rooms? And empty cans of Ensure everywhere?
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0: women too.
1: And women too. Ronnie Dunn, great singer. They got the Duo of the Year again this year, Academy Country Music Awards. I think the 16th time. Back in 1985, Travis Tritt had his first big record. It was the first hit for the writer, the first hit for the publisher, and the first hit for this outstanding singer from Marietta, Georgia. By request, Country Club.

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6: It's numerous charges for James Pinkston. He's accused of trying to attack a Nelson County deputy and paramedic. Deputies responded to a Loretta Road home sometime Monday for reports of a man suffering a severe mental crisis. Pinkston was later determined to be under the influence of narcotics, according to the sheriff's office. After remaining non-compliant, a physical struggle ensued, ending with Pinkston's arrest. He remains in the Nelson County Correctional Center. A former Murray State University postdoctoral researcher will spend 18 months in prison for raping a minor. Dustin Owen was sentenced on Monday. He was found with a missing 16-year-old inside a Farmington home, later admitting to having sexual intercourse with the victim. That teenager told investigators she was pressured into sex at the time. As well as his time in prison, Owen will spend 5 years on conditional discharge plus 20 years on the sex offender registry. I'm Lee Mowen.
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1: Yeah, approaching 11:44. Talking to Tim Thompson over in Florida. He had a place called Sharky's. Ever get down there again, Panama City Beach, I'll eat at Sharky's. Sharks can be tough. And just got to practice safety no matter wherever you're doing, you know. And whatever your job you're doing, just practice safety. And those riptides are tough, too. So y'all hope you have a great, safe summer. Well, the weather forecast coming up. Eddie Rabbit's going to sing for you.
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14: Mostly sunny, 79 for this afternoon's high, then clear tonight, 54 for the low. Sunny and 81 tomorrow, clear and 56 tomorrow night. Sunny 83 Thursday, sunny 84 Friday, mostly sunny 85 on Saturday.
13: WLOC.

Eddie Rabbit. Congratulations to Barron County Trojanette. Scott Kingery and I were talking about it. He does a great job at Neil's Course Pod. Glasgow, we were talking about. You got a family member plays for Barron County. The South Warren team, one of the best teams in the nation as far as softball. Hard to beat them, man. It's totally amazing. Never lost a game, I don't think. I believe I'm right on that. I've been watching some of the college. Like to watch the college games, too. The Kentucky lost a heartbreaker last night, walk off to West Virginia. And Arkansas, they got beat to Kansas in the Lawrence Regional. Nothing like the College World Series in Omaha. The road to Omaha starts here, wherever you are, you know. And these kids play for the love of the game, you know. That's the way it should be. High on the Mountaintop by request. Good morning. I'll take your request at 786-4400. Driving a country train for you. A little Buck Minton got me tuned in. Stanton's Garage and Record Service. A tradition. Buck, thank you for your support. Keeping people on the road out there. Be safe. So 1981. Sing it, Marty. And the Superlatives.

We'll keep you posted on when he reschedules that Sky Pack concert. Of course, he fractured his wrist, fell on the ice, like a lot of people did, sadly, this past winter. And hope you get well. Connie Smith is 83, 84. Bill Anderson, 89 years old. He 89. Bill Anderson wrote Once a Day, All Day Long. Connie's first big record. First name's Constance. We'll keep you posted on their great careers, their future. And Marty Stewart, legendary. Marty and Keith Woodley were good friends back in the day. Roger Murrah wrote a classic for Alabama.

0: Had to wait for that last lick, that drum lick. But High Cotton Swap Shop coming up at 12:15. 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And a reminder of the Reds baseball this evening. Take on the Royals. We'll thank Green River CPA for being a sponsor. Paul Thompson Quality Excavating. The list goes on. Hello to Gary Murphy. Has me cranked up. Murphy's Electrical Service, the professional electrical. And the wires are scary. Call Gary. Brad Smith listening to us. Kentucky Farm Bureau. So many great sponsors. So many friends. We appreciate your comments. Appreciate your requests. That's what it's all about. I'm just driving the train for you. Getting us through today. And a reminder today that the game starts at coverage at 5:40. Pregame. That's the pregame. First pitch at 6:10 from the Great American Ballpark in Cincinnati on the banks of the Ohio River. It's the Royals against the Reds. All right. Well, 1963, we lost a legend. Patsy Cline, just 30 years of age when she passed away. And she's going to take us up to the top of the hour with a song called Strange.
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1: Jalosi, it is primary day in six states today, and it comes as a federal judge in Boston is hearing arguments on new mail-in voting rules and whether states have to comply.
2: Several Democratic-led states and voting rights groups are challenging an executive order from President Trump requiring the federal government to compile a list of confirmed U.S. citizens eligible to vote in each state. The measure would also limit the Postal Service to deliver ballots to voters on each state's approved mail-in ballot list.
1: That's Fox's Jared Halpern at the White House. President Trump hoping to restart peace talks with Iran after another outbreak of violence in the Middle East.
3: Complicating things right now, obviously, the recent attacks in Kuwait, but also these back-and-forth strikes between Israel and Hezbollah and Lebanon. Now, at the moment, Iran has yet to respond to the latest proposal that was sent to Tehran by the U.S.
1: Fox's Jeff Paul. 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
6: For Tuesday, it is June 2nd, and from the Studio 101 News Desk, I'm Chris Jesse. The Kentucky Department of Fish and Wildlife Resources is encouraging residents and visitors to take part in Kentucky's Free Fishing Weekend coming up this Saturday and Sunday, June 6th and 7th. During the annual event, people can fish in public waters across the state without buying a fishing license or permit. All other fishing regulations still apply, though, including size limits and daily catch limits. Anglers must also have permission to fish in private waters. Communities around Kentucky typically mark the weekend with special events, including youth-focused activities. A list of scheduled events is available on the department's Free Fishing Weekend webpage at fw.ky.gov. For anglers looking for information on the go, the department recommends the Fish Boat Kentucky app, which provides directions to lakes, fishing reports, regulations, stocking schedules, and boat ramp locations. The LaRue County Sheriff's Department responded to a stolen vehicle report on Friday in the Mount Sherman area. While responding to the location on Pleasant Church Road, deputies observed a man identified as Jeff Beard of Campbellsville operating a vehicle without wearing a seatbelt. A traffic stop was conducted, and Beard was charged with no seatbelt usage, having an expired registration plate, possession of methamphetamine, and possession of a handgun by a convicted felon. Deputies then made contact with an individual at the property where the suspected stolen vehicle was located. Consent was granted to search that property, resulting in the discovery of a Toyota 4Runner reported missing out of Adair County. Matthew Bennett of Mount Sherman was arrested and charged with receiving stolen property. Investigation into both arrests continues. The preliminary report does not specifically connect those two arrests. Well, the Reds started off the month of June with a loss. They're hosting the Kansas City Royals this week, and Monday night's affair ended with a 9-2 final. The Reds and the Royals back at it again this evening with the first pitch set for 6:10 Central. Our coverage begins at 5:40 here on Studio 101 Sports. Pretty nice week to start the month of June. Forecast details are coming up here in just a couple of minutes.
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6: Sunny and 79 today, then clear skies and 54 tonight. Sunny and about 81 on Wednesday, then clear skies and 56 for Wednesday night. Sunny 83 Thursday, sunny 84 Friday, sunny 85 on Saturday. 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
9: 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Survivors include a daughter, Vicky Bale of Cave City, three grandchildren, six great-grandchildren. Funeral services for Harriet Waldine Settle will be held at noon Wednesday at A.F. Crow and Son Funeral Home, burial to follow in the Glasgow Municipal Cemetery. Visitation through 7 p.m. this evening and after 8 a.m. on Wednesday at A.F. Crow and Son Funeral Home. 85-year-old Thomas Eugene Gene Gibson of Edmonton passed away Sunday at Hospice of Southern Kentucky in Bowling Green. He was a U.S. Army veteran, a member of the KC Fork Church of Christ, and attended the Willow Shade Church of Christ. Survivors include his wife of 59 years, Louise Garman Gibson, two sons, Mark Gibson of Edmonton and Jeff Gibson of Glasgow. Also four sisters, Ruby Hurt, Betty Shive, Shirley Mutter, and Wilma Phelps, all of Edmonton. Funeral services for Thomas Eugene Gene Gibson will be held at 2 p.m. Wednesday at Jesse Wilson Funeral Home, burial to follow in the Willie Gibson Cemetery. Visitation through 8 p.m. this evening and after 8 a.m. on Wednesday at Jesse Wilson Funeral Home. 86-year-old LaRue Jr. Shirley of Edmonton passed away on Friday at his home. He was a member of the East Fork Missionary Baptist Church and pastored many churches throughout his life. Survivors include his wife of 56 years, Shirley Jean Shirley, seven children, Benita Knight, Mark Shirley, Eddie Shirley, Sherry Brown, Angela Coomer, Lori Knight, and Adam Shirley. One brother, Philip Shirley, and two sisters, Christine Bennett and Brenda Smith. Funeral services for LaRue Jr. Shirley will be held at 2 p.m. Wednesday at East Fork Missionary Baptist Church, burial to follow in the Bragg Cemetery. Visitation through 8 p.m. this evening at the Hatcher and Sadler Funeral Home, and then beginning at 9 a.m. on Wednesday at the East Fork Missionary Baptist Church. 50-year-old Christy Rita Mason of Smiths Grove passed away Sunday at University of Louisville Hospital. She was a member of the Mount Tabor Baptist Church. Survivors include her husband, Gilbert Mason, three children, Brandon Newton, Dalton Newton, and Dallas Lindsay, five grandchildren, one sister, Angie Branham, and a brother, Eric Childers. The family of Christy Rita Mason chose cremation with a memorial service to be held at a later date. Hatcher and Sadler Funeral Home is in charge of the arrangements.
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11: Hello, welcome to the Farm and Home Show. This is Adam Estes, Extension Agent for Agriculture and Natural Resources with the Hart County Extension Service. We're going to talk today about preventing vegetable diseases in your garden. I'll share with you some information from Kim Lindberger, Plant Pathology Extension Associate, and Nicole Gauthier, Plant Pathology Extension Specialist for Vegetables at University of Kentucky. Warmer temperatures mean gardeners everywhere are ready to get plants in the ground. However, prior to planting, growers should develop a plan for this year's vegetable garden. A thoughtful approach to garden layout and preparation can influence disease pressure, as well as the overall success of the crop. Here are a few areas to consider to get ahead of diseases as you make your vegetable garden plans. Planting site. The best vegetable garden sites are sunny with adequate moisture and fertile, well-drained soil. Avoid low spots, which can worsen soil-borne diseases, and shady locations, which can worsen foliar diseases. Prior to planting, it is advisable to draw a planting map. This allows consideration into site limitations and succession planning. Scale models of the garden space can be drawn on graph paper made in Microsoft Excel or designed using many of the available apps. Choose perennial locations carefully to make tilling more convenient. Taller crops such as sweet corn or tomatoes should be planted on the north or west side of the garden to avoid shading shorter plants. Retain these maps from year to year and refer to them when planting next season. Crop rotation. If the same garden site is used each year, avoid planting the same or closely related crops in the same place. A three-year rotation is recommended. However, even a year or two out of a certain plant family can be beneficial. Crop rotation prevents disease-causing pathogens from building up in the soil. Multiple vegetable crops are closely related and prone to many of the same diseases. Here are some examples of closely related crops. Tomatoes, peppers, potatoes, and eggplant. Cucumbers, pumpkins, squash, watermelons, and muskmelons. Peas, broad beans, snap beans, and lima beans. Cabbage, cauliflower, kale, collards, Brussels sprouts, broccoli, turnips, rutabaga, Chinese cabbage, and mustard. Lettuce, endive, salsify. Chives, garlic, leeks, onions, and shallots. Beets, Swiss chard, and spinach. And carrots, parsley, celery, celeriac, and parsnip. Avoid composting diseased plants or produce, since home compost piles typically do not reach temperatures high enough to kill pathogens. Accelerate the rate of decomposition by turning compost piles at least once per month. Avoid adding fresh material to finished compost piles, as the new material will not break down in time for spring planting. Water should be added to every dry compost pile at turning to allow more complete decomposition. Keep records. Whether using an app or physical garden journal, keep track of disease and pest issues as they occur to help develop strategies to prevent or manage them. Also include details about cultivars and their performance, as well as weather patterns. For more information on vegetable disease prevention, you can contact the Hart County Cooperative Extension Service.
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12: Here's the divide. Some people like cake more than pie. Some people like pie more than cake. We've never been able to agree which one is best. Now, I need your help very briefly. First, I need you to stop yelling out cake or pie. Still a comedy show, and it's still a monologue. By round of applause, how many people like cake more than pie? It's a fair amount of people. How many people like pie more than cake? Oh, you pie people. You make me laugh. Cake will always be superior to pie. Yes. For one very simple reason. Frosting! Y'all forgot about frosting! Frosting trumps all! You're gonna put whipped cream up against frosting? Don't make me laugh. Here's how good frosting is. When you are eating it out of the can, you feel shame.
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15: 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The Reds lost a tough one last night, but they'll bounce back tonight. 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

0: 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We're getting it done. We're going to take another break. We'll come back.
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0: 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Here's the phone number for Shoreline Nursery and Landscaping, 270-479-1100. 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
0: And approaching 12:37. Nice day, not too hot. You know, we said last week we might be in the 90s, low 90s this week. 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And of course, you never know about Kentucky weather. 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We're approaching 1242, and the sky is blue. 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
0: All right, Premier Power. We're coming up from 1 to 4, Megan in the afternoon. We have the hottest lady in country music. She's amazing. Ella Langley, female Vocals of the Year winner, Song of the Year, Single of the Year. She's going to sing Be Her. Vince Gill is going to sing High Lonesome Sound. That's coming up musically as we approach 1243. Clint Eastwood, 96 years of age, had a big birthday the other day, on Sunday. 96, still pumping his own gas. Had a video, of him on TikTok or something. I saw him pumping his own gas in L.A. Imagine pumping your own gas, you're worth $400 million. You know? 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Wind it down the swap shop on a beautiful day in the afternoon, Tuesday. WLC Sports presents the Reds this evening. That's right, Reds baseball game, play the Royals. Someone asked me what time they play. Well, I will tell you one more time. The pregame is at 5:40. The first pitch could be a curve, could be a slider, could be a fastball at 6:10. Ellie De La Cruz, of course, got injured, and he'll be off a few days and get well soon. Tremendous player, Ellie De La Cruz. Reds are doing good this year. Last item of the day, for sale, a Hoosier cabinet, an antique bed, round table, wardrobe, chairs, and glassware. Got your five items and one number to call about. 606-303-4675. 606-303-4675. As I say in Hollywood, California, that's a wrap. Swap Shop again in the morning at 8:20 with Dwayne and Lori. Megan in the afternoon coming up from 1 to 4. Have a beautiful, blessed day. I'll see you.

Good afternoon, Tuesday. It is Happy Tuesday. I am Megan in the afternoon, and we are officially surviving the week. If you're dragging a little bit today, I'm right there with you. I'm currently keeping myself going with a massive cold coffee, loaded up with some mocha, caramel, and sweet creamer. And absolutely no ice, because watering down coffee is a crime. We're going to get through this afternoon commute together, so keep it locked right here, because in just a few minutes, we're going to kick things off with a brand new Confessions of a Mom. Today's confession is completely different. Kind of genius. And it involves a household appliance, so stick around, you're not going to want to miss this one.

hanging out with me, Megan, in the afternoon right here on WLOC Studio 101. And I want to remind you guys of something happening June 4th at 3 p.m. It's called Cruise In and Dine In. It's a food truck roundup. It's at the Hart County Veterans Committee. You're going to show off your cars. There's no fees, no trophies, just a good time. So come out there and get social, meet some new people, and eat some great food happening this week, June the 4th at 3 p.m. at 3324 South Dixie Highway, Horse Cave, Kentucky. We're going to get right back into the music. This is going to be a great one.

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8: Fox News, I'm Chris Foster. President Trump names federal housing finance official Bill Pulte acting director of national intelligence. He's pursued mortgage fraud cases against Trump opponents, top Senate Democrat Chuck Schumer.
9: A guy who can file such baseless, political, and outrageous charges against political office holders he doesn't like can't be entrusted to protect our national security.
8: The president says William has deep experience managing the most sensitive matters in America, the safety and soundness of the markets. Secretary of State Marco Rubio tells the Senate Foreign Relations Committee an Iran peace deal could happen any time, with condition number one being reopen the Strait of Hormuz.
10: And reopening the straits means the following. Ships can sail through international waters the way they can do through other choke points around the world without being fired upon, without paying a toll.
8: State media in Iran says Iran stopped communicating with mediators. America's listening to Fox News.
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12: Congrats to this year's senior class.
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0: Welcome back. Let's get right into today's Confessions of a Mom. We are mixing it up today, and this anonymous confession proves that sometimes you just have to fake it till you make it. And this is what she confessed. Whenever I am completely overstimulated and just need 15 minutes of quiet time, I plug in the vacuum cleaner, turn it on, and just sit on the couch. My kids and my husband think I'm deep cleaning the living room, so they don't even bother me, and I get to read my true crime blogs in total peace. The vacuum is just the decoy. That is top-tier mom behavior. It's loud enough to drown out the chaos, and absolutely no one is walking into that room and volunteer to help you vacuum. I love it. I'm Megan the Afternoon, keeping your Tuesday moving. Here's what's playing next.
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9: I am 74 years old. 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
9: Tic-tac-toe. 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As far as social media goes, you can follow me on the bulletin board at Kroger's. Or my chart. I just paid off my student loan.

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13: 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Governor Beshear signed an executive order that clarifies the law to include 15 additional qualifying conditions for access to medical cannabis.
14: I don't think this is going to create any type of confusion, because the symptoms of these conditions are already written into the law, and the people of Kentucky spoke loud and clear that they are strongly in favor of medical cannabis.
13: The additions also include HIV, muscular dystrophy, severe arthritis, and glaucoma. Beshear states that the current list of qualifying conditions, such as chronic nausea and chronic pain, can also be an underlying symptom of other serious medical conditions like ALS. I'm Joe Lincoln.
12: This is the Kentucky News Network.
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18: Mostly sunny, 79 for this afternoon's high, then clear tonight, 54 for the low. Sunny and 81 tomorrow, clear and 56 tomorrow night. Sunny 83 Thursday, sunny 84 Friday, mostly sunny 85 on Saturday.

We are cruising right into the 2 o'clock hour. I'm Megan the Afternoon, keeping your Tuesday draft time vibes absolutely elite. The afternoon slump is trying to sneak up on us, but don't you worry, we've got this. Turn that radio up and let's go. Don't touch that dial, because coming up later this hour, I have a brand new grocery cart confession. I found a food mashup that shouldn't legally be allowed to exist, and I'm still trying to process it. I'll explain in just a bit.

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7: John Saucier. President Trump says the negotiations between the U.S. and Iran are still ongoing. Testifying before the Senate Foreign Relations Committee with Secretary of State Marco Rubio, he says reopening the Strait of Hormuz is not enough for Iran to get the sanctions relief.
8: Any sanctions relief is condition-based, which means it has to be in return for the reason why those sanctions were put in place in the first place, which is their nuclear program.
7: Iran claims his nuclear program is for peaceful purposes. The Trump administration ramping up the number of medications being offered on its discount drug site. Centers for Medicare and Medicaid Services Administrator Dr. Mehmet Oz announcing the administration adding 160 more drugs to this website.
9: It means that 4 out of 5 medications that are picked up by Americans going into that same drugstore that I mentioned earlier now have the opportunity to double check that the price they're getting in that drugstore, wherever they're buying it from, is the best price out there.
7: America's listening to Fox News.
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All right, it's time for today's grocery cart confession. You guys know I love scouring the grocery aisles or the internet for the weirdest food mashups out there. Well, I found one that completely broke my brain. Neeson, the company. You guys know I love scouring the grocery aisles or the internet for the weirdest food mashups out there. Well, I found one that completely broke my brain. Neeson, the company that makes Cup of Noodles, released a breakfast flavor for the ramen noodles. Yes, you have heard.

0: afternoon, and here is some music to get you through the rest of the day.
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6: 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I know it's really hard for your people. 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
10: Kentuckians who have a terminal illness, Parkinson's disease, or ALS will qualify for medical marijuana. Here's Paul Miles.
11: Governor Beshear has signed an executive order that clarifies the law to include 15 additional qualifying conditions for access to medical cannabis.
12: We recognize that the state's list of qualifying conditions can be a bit confusing. For example, some of the conditions include chronic nausea, muscle spasms, and chronic pain, which are of themselves not a condition but an underlying symptom of other serious medical conditions, like ALS.
11: The executive order clarifies those other conditions, which also include HIV, muscular dystrophy, severe arthritis, and glaucoma. I'm Paul Miles.
10: More news in an hour. I'm Joe Lincoln.
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17: Mostly sunny, 79 for this afternoon's high, then clear tonight, 54 for the low. Sunny and 81 tomorrow, clear and 56 tomorrow night. Sunny 83 Thursday, sunny 84 Friday, mostly sunny 85 on Saturday.

The 3 o'clock hour has officially arrived. I'm Megan the Afternoon and your official co-pilot for the afternoon rush. Whatever stress Tuesday is thrown at you, just leave it outside that car door and turn a radio up. Let's just vibe, hang out with me, because later this hour we are stepping into the history vault. Today we are talking about a very serious historic event that was completely ruined by a foul mouth pet. You don't want to miss this one.

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9: 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We're open Monday through Saturday, 8 to 5, and closed on Sundays. We are Kentucky Proud Market, and we look forward to seeing you guys soon.
10: Fox News, I'm Tom Graham. President Trump nominating Bill Pulte to be the next director of national intelligence. Fox's Jackie Heinrich.
11: He's the Federal Housing Finance Agency director, and the choice has drawn some attention, some questions from lawmakers on Capitol Hill, because they are wondering what his credentials are that would put him at the front of the line for that role.
10: Outgoing DNI director Tulsi Gabbard leaving the position at the end of the month. Primary voting underway in California, including Los Angeles, where a Republican candidate is attempting to ultimately unseat incumbent Democrat Mayor Karen Bass.
12: The L.A. mayor's race here in L.A. has exploded with interest as former reality TV star Spencer Pratt has gained popularity. He's also outraised Bass by millions of dollars.
10: Fox's Matt Finn. 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
2: It's that time for a little weird history. We're going to travel back to 1845 for the funeral of the 7th U.S. President Andrew Jackson. Now, Andrew Jackson had a pet African gray parrot named Paul, who he absolutely adored. Of course, they brought the parrot to the funeral to honor him, but there was one huge problem. Jackson had apparently taught the parrot how to swear. And not just a little bit. During the quiet, respectful funeral service, Paul the parrot started screaming absolute profanities at the top of his lungs. It got so bad, the bird was cursing so loudly that they literally had to physically remove the parrot from the funeral. Just imagine being the guy whose job it was to escort a swearing bird out of the presidential event. History is so funny. Let's turn that volume back up because I'm Megan the Afternoon and this is what's playing next.
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4: 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I always thought Steve Free Mini Pads ought to do NASCAR sponsorship. I just thought the announcing would be pretty cool. It's a beautiful summer's eve here at the track. The KY Jelly car has just accelerated. The Vagisil car has been itching and burning rubber all season out there. 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
12: Kentuckians who have a terminal illness, Parkinson's disease, or ALS will qualify for medical marijuana. Governor Beshear signed an executive order that clarifies the law to include 15 additional qualifying conditions for access to medical cannabis.
13: I don't think this is going to create any type of confusion, because the symptoms of these conditions are already written into the law, and the people of Kentucky spoke loud and clear that they are strongly in favor of medical cannabis.
14: The additions also include HIV, muscular dystrophy, severe arthritis, and glaucoma. Bashir states that the current list of qualifying conditions, such as chronic nausea and chronic pain, can also be an underlying symptom of other serious medical conditions like ALS. I'm Joe Lincoln.
11: This is the Kentucky News Network.
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All right, we officially made it to that 4 o'clock hour. The finish line for Tuesday is just right in front of us. I'm Megan the Afternoon, and I am here to soundtrack your final stretch into the evening. Drop your shoulders, take a deep breath, and let's get you home. Don't you go anywhere just yet, because before I wrap that show up, we're going to open up the pop culture time capsule, and I'm going to make sure your weekend plans are locked in early, so stay tuned.

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8: Fox News, I'm John Saucier. The peace talks between the United States and Iran appear to be up in the air, although Secretary of State Marco Rubio claims the U.S. and Iran are still talking.
9: They have agreed to negotiate aspects of their nuclear program that just a month ago, or just a year ago, they were refusing to even mention, much less enter into discussions about.
8: Iran reportedly claimed it was pausing talks until Israel stopped attacking Hezbollah targets in Lebanon. A court in Kenya pausing construction of a quarantine facility where the Trump administration said it's sending Americans exposed to Ebola. Centers for Medicare and Medicaid Service Administrator Dr. Mehmet Oz says he's not worried about the fate of that facility.
10: We are confident, and the State Department's working on this diligently, that they're going to be able to work out something with Kenya. There has already been a fair amount of communication around this issue.
8: Protesters in Kenya say they don't want their country to become a dumping ground for Ebola patients. 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

0: open the pop culture vault and close this Tuesday out with a quick rewind. On this day back in 1953, the world watched as Queen Elizabeth II was officially crowned in the first ever televised coronation. And jumping way forward to June 2nd, 1999, Jennifer Lopez released her massive debut studio album, On the Six, giving us the absolute jam, If You Had My Love. And that is going to do it for me today. Thank you so much for hanging out with me and riding shotgun with me all afternoon. If you want to start planning your weekend, and let's be honest, we are already thinking about Friday. Don't you forget to come hang out with me this Friday night at the Mammoth Valley Pub. I will be hosting karaoke, serving up some incredible food, and we always have the best time. Whether you sing or you just want to come watch me be a total dork on the microphone if I have time, or just a total dork serving, you know, we have a lot of fun. So just come see me. I am Megan Afternoon. Get home safe, have an amazing night, and I will see you right back here tomorrow.
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0: She goes, these numbers are good. She goes, did you know you're allergic to wheat? I did not know that. The next time one of my friends call me and say, John, we're going wheat picking. Would you like to come? I'll have to say no. Then I thought, wait a minute, maybe I should ask questions. Wheat is flour. I said, what does this wheat thing mean? She said, do you eat a lot of gluten? I don't know what gluten is, but yes, I would say yes. I think I'm mostly gluten, to be honest with you. I don't know. And she gave me a book of things that have gluten in it. You know what has gluten in it? Every day! I didn't take it well. Have you tried gluten-free stuff? It needs gluten. Then I tried some gluten-free bread. I immediately asked for gluten spread so that I might reintroduce the gluten. I hope they make I Can't Believe It's Not Gluten. The gluten-free bread doesn't toast. It broke the toaster.
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8: Kentuckians who have a terminal illness, Parkinson's disease, or ALS will qualify for medical marijuana.
9: And the emergency regulation will help people that already qualify but don't know that they do sign up if they're looking for an alternative. It's going to help people reclaim their lives through a safe, non-addictive treatment.
8: Governor Beshear signed an executive order that clarifies the law to include 15 additional qualifying conditions for access to medical cannabis. The additions also include HIV, muscular dystrophy, severe arthritis, and glaucoma. Beshear says the current list of qualifying conditions, such as chronic nausea and chronic pain, can be an underlying symptom of other serious medical conditions like ALS. I'm Joe Lincoln.
7: This is the Kentucky News Network.
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13: Clear overnight, 54 for the low, mostly sunny and 81 for tomorrow's high. Clear skies and 56 tomorrow night, then sunny 83 Thursday, sunny 84 on Friday, mostly sunny 85 on Saturday.

0: Fox News, I'm Tom Graham. Primary voting underway in six states today, including California. Fox's Matt Finn is in Los Angeles.
1: Here in California, voters will decide who's going to replace termed out Governor Gavin Newsom and, of course, the next mayor in L.A., the current mayor, Democrat Karen Bass, fighting to keep her job.
0: She's facing challenges from L.A. City Council member Nathia Raman and reality TV star Spencer Pratt. Primaries also underway in Iowa, Montana, New Jersey, South Dakota, and New Mexico. President Trump accepting an invitation to a rescheduled White House Correspondents Association dinner.
2: A rescheduled WHCA dinner is set for July 24th, nearly 3 months after the annual event was abruptly ended by a shooting at a Secret Service checkpoint inside the Washington Hilton Hotel.
0: Fox's Jared Halpern, America is listening to Fox News.
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5: For Tuesday, it is June 2nd, and from the Studio 101 News Desk, I'm Chris Jesse. The Kentucky Department of Fish and Wildlife Resources is encouraging residents and visitors to take part in Kentucky's Free Fishing Weekend coming up this Saturday and Sunday, June 6th and 7th. During the annual event, people can fish in public waters across the state without buying a fishing license or permit. All other fishing regulations still apply, though, including size limits and daily catch limits. Anglers must also have permission to fish in private waters. Communities around Kentucky typically mark the weekend with special events, including youth-focused activities. A list of scheduled events is available on the department's Free Fishing Weekend webpage at fw.ky.gov. For anglers looking for information on the go, the department recommends the Fish Boat Kentucky app, which provides directions to lakes, fishing reports, regulations, stocking schedules, and boat ramp locations. The LaRue County Sheriff's Department responded to a stolen vehicle report on Friday in the Mount Sherman area. While responding to the location on Pleasant Church Road, deputies observed a man identified as Jeff Beard of Campbellsville operating a vehicle without wearing a seatbelt. A traffic stop was conducted, and Beard was charged with no seatbelt usage, having an expired registration plate, possession of methamphetamine, and possession of a handgun by a convicted felon. Deputies then made contact with an individual at the property where the suspected stolen vehicle was located. Consent was granted to search that property, resulting in the discovery of a Toyota 4Runner reported missing out of Adair County. Matthew Bennett of Mount Sherman was arrested and charged with receiving stolen property. Investigation into both arrests continues. The preliminary report does not specifically connect those two arrests. Well, the Reds started off the month of June with a loss. They're hosting the Kansas City Royals this week, and Monday night's affair ended with a 9-2 final. The Reds and the Royals back at it again this evening with the first pitch set for 6:10 Central. Our coverage begins at 5:40 here on Studio 101 Sports. Pretty nice week to start the month of June. Forecast details are coming up here in just a couple of minutes.
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5: Oh, a nice evening in store for us here. Clear skies and 54 overnight, too. Sunshine, 81 tomorrow, then clear skies and about 56 for Wednesday night. Sunny, 83 Thursday, sunny, 84 Friday, sunny, about 85 on Saturday. Maybe some showers late Saturday into the back half of the weekend. Still kind of teeter-totter with that in our forecast here, but we'll update and tweak as we go along here over the next few days. 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
9: 97-year-old Harriet Waldine Settle of Glasgow passed away Sunday at Highland Ridge Assisted Living. Survivors include a daughter, Vicky Bale of Cave City, three grandchildren, six great-grandchildren. Funeral services for Harriet Waldine Settle will be held at noon Wednesday at A.F. 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Burial to follow in the Glasgow Municipal Cemetery. Visitation through 7 p.m. this evening and after 8 a.m. on Wednesday at A.F. Crow and Son Funeral Home. 85-year-old Thomas Eugene Gene Gibson of Edmonton passed away Sunday at Hospice of Southern Kentucky in Bowling Green. He was a U.S. Army veteran, a member of the KC Fork Church of Christ, and attended the Willow Shade Church of Christ. Survivors include his wife of 59 years, Louise Garman Gibson, two sons, Mark Gibson of Edmonton and Jeff Gibson of Glasgow. Also four sisters, Ruby Hurt, Betty Shive, Shirley Mutter, and Wilma Phelps, all of Edmonton. Funeral services for Thomas Eugene Gene Gibson will be held at 2 p.m. Wednesday at Jesse Wilson Funeral Home. Burial to follow in the Willie Gibson Cemetery. Visitation through 8 p.m. this evening and after 8 a.m. on Wednesday at Jesse Wilson Funeral Home. 86-year-old LaRue Jr. Shirley of Edmonton passed away on Friday at his home. He was a member of the East Fork Missionary Baptist Church and pastored many churches throughout his life. Survivors include his wife of 56 years, Shirley Jean Shirley, seven children, Benita Knight, Mark Shirley, Eddie Shirley, Sherry Brown, Angela Coomer, Lori Knight, and Adam Shirley. One brother, Philip Shirley, and two sisters, Christine Bennett and Brenda Smith. Funeral services for LaRue Jr. Shirley will be held at 2 p.m. Wednesday at East Fork Missionary Baptist Church. Burial to follow in the Bragg Cemetery. Visitation through 8 p.m. this evening at the Hatcher and Sadler Funeral Home, and then beginning at 9 a.m. on Wednesday at the East Fork Missionary Baptist Church. 50-year-old Christy Rita Mason of Smiths Grove passed away Sunday at University of Louisville Hospital. She was a member of the Mount Tabor Baptist Church. Survivors include her husband, Gilbert Mason, three children, Brandon Newton, Dalton Newton, and Dallas Lindsay, five grandchildren, one sister, Angie Branham, and a brother, Eric Childers. The family of Christy Rita Mason chose cremation with a memorial service to be held at a later date. 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

0: 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We're back in action June 9th through the 14th against the Rome Emperors. 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
7: Speaking of sitting on the front porch, there's been so much talk in recent years about the moral breakdown in American society, the family unit falling apart, and the violence. It used to be that way, and it's that way now. So why is that? And they've analyzed this thing to death. Here's what happened. We made a mistake in this country years ago when we quit building houses with front porches on them. When everybody had a front porch, we was all more civilized. Gather after supper, sit around, talk, sometimes just grunt. Like, I ain't gonna never eat cooked cabbage again. Remember how you used to wave, everybody drove by, you go. Somebody go, who was that? You go, I don't know. Well, you waved. Well, I didn't want them to think we was up and you. And remember how you could gossip about everybody drove down the highway? Somebody goes flying, you go, there goes that David Jackson, driving like a bat out of hell. Got a brand new car. How'd he get a new car? He ain't got no job. I'll bet you his daddy co-signed. But see, you can't do that no more. You know why? Ain't nobody got a porch. Everybody's got a deck. You can't raise a family out back on a deck. We need a porch like they had in Mayberry with Andy, Opie, and Barney out there. If they had a deck, Opie would be on drugs right now.
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0: Clear overnight, 54 for the low, mostly sunny and 81 for tomorrow's high. Clear skies and 56 tomorrow night, then sunny 83 Thursday, sunny 84 on Friday, mostly sunny 85 on Saturday.

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2: Fox News, I'm John Saucier. Homeland Security Secretary Mark Wayne Mullen testifying before the Senate Appropriations Subcommittee on Homeland Security. Ranking Member Chris Murphy says the Secretary Mullen is breaking the law.

0: in for a called strike to count as even 1-1. This Lou Gehrig day, join the Reds in the fight against ALS. Visit MLBTogether.com/4ALS to bid on Reds commemorative on the Reds commemorative bat signed by Eugenio Suarez. Join the fight against ALS today. Just a horrific disease. A lot of folks currently in that fight with us here at the ballpark today. One ball, two strikes on Tyler Stevenson. The left-hander Noah Cameron home with a 1-2 pitch, and it's just a little bit low, a curveball on Salvador Perez.
1: Corner field is a ball, and the catcher's challenging.
0: So let's take a look. Survey says, ooh, just did clip. Barely clipped the outside corner. So a good challenge by Salvador Perez. It ends in a strikeout of Tyler Stevenson, and we go to the third inning. Cowboy has it. When we come back, it's the Reds and Royals. Nothing on the Reds Radio Network.
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4: 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And that's why I recommend

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2: Left-hander Andrew Abbott is back out for his third inning of work. He's had a couple of base runners here in the first and the second inning, both reaching via the base on balls. But neither batter passing second base. He'll get Michael Massey, a left-handed hitting second baseman. He's hitting in the number nine spot. Then we go back to the top of the order, a couple of right-handers in Thomas and Witt. First pitch from Abbott. Fastball, strike over the outside corner. Abbott's got a pretty good pace going right now, as does Noah Cameron on the Royals side. Pitch to the plate, swing and a miss. Breaking ball, broke well off the outside corner, and Massey just waving at it. No ball, two strike count. Abbott to turn the pitch. He'll bounce that breaking ball up there. Tried to get on that one a little too much. One ball, two strike count. Massey, a 250 hitter, five home runs, 16 RBIs on the year. The 1-2. Another breaking ball, and this time Massey will hold up. Two balls and two strikes. Massey's been swinging the bat better as of late. Six for his last 17 as he waits on the 2-2. Ground ball right side. Arroyo, the youngster, has it. Makes the play in time. One down. So now the second time through for the Royals, Lane Thomas steps to the plate. He grounded to the shortstop, Matt McClain, his first time up. And Thomas, with good speed, he forced McClain to have to really hustle that throw. Pitch misses outside. One ball, no strike count. And the 1-0. Curveball, drops it right over the inside corner. That'll even things here to the right-handed hitting Thomas at a one ball, one strike count. Abbott, the short drop step, the pitch. Fastball upstairs, taken by Thomas. Two ball, one strike count. And here's Abbott. Curveball fouled at home plate. And that's, you get a swing on that curveball, even though that curveball was not a strike. It was down around the shoe tops. But the first curveball that he threw to Thomas was a 1-0 breaking ball, and he threw it over the plate. So Thomas sees that pitch as a strike the second go-round. And a tapper foul at home plate. Another breaking ball from the left-hander Andrew Abbott. Two ball, two strike count. Lane Thomas hitting in the number one spot because he absolutely crushes here at Great American Ballpark. It is his best park to hit in, and we've already seen evidence of that. Here's the 2-2. Swing and a miss. He struck him out. Two down. Fastball up and away. And Thomas comes up empty. High riding here. And Thomas swings underneath it. So here's Bobby Witt Jr. Witt settles in. Abbott to the plate. And he'll miss inside with a fastball. One ball, no strike count. Witt walked and stole second base in his first at bat. He was stranded right there. The 1-0. Swing and a miss. Now he chased a changeup that was a good 4 to 6 inches off the outside corner. That tells me he was really trying to get out there early on the fastball. One ball, one strike count. Two down here in the Royals' third. Backdoor hook catches the corner. Two balls and one ball, two strike count.
3: You talk about the way Witt chased the changeup, then he lays off that breaking ball, wanted nothing to do with it. Is he a hard hitter to read a little bit?
2: I think at times. The problem is he just has great plate coverage. Pops this one up down the right field line towards the seats, giving chase Stewart. Ball will land about 4 or 5 rows deep and out of play. One ball and two strikes. Yeah, I don't know that it's so much a read as it is that he can hit the ball in and he can pull it with some power, but he can also drive that ball down and away out of the ballpark to right center. So you've got to continue to move the ball around and change speeds. Here's a line drive into right field. It is caught by Adam Dunn as it was slicing towards the line. A nice play, and you can see Dunn, see Abbott shaking his head as he comes in as if to say, jeez, how do you hit that? 3 up, 3 down in the third. Reds come to the plate in the bottom of three. We are scoreless. Reds Royals on the Reds Radio Network.
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2: Mike Dunn to lead it off for the Reds here in the third. 7-8-9 for the Reds here in the bottom of three. I said Adam Dunn caught that ball. Adam Dunn would not have caught that ball. That was Blake Dunn. I'm going to correct myself there. A bunt to the right side. He's going to have himself a base hit. Oh, my gosh, he doesn't. What a play by the pitcher. Noah Cameron just made an absolutely incredible play. He fell off to the third base side. I didn't think there was any way anybody had a play there. And Noah Cameron just pulled the rabbit out of his hat.
3: Well, Cowboy, he had to go back toward the second base position to get it. He was running, chasing that ball down with his back to home plate, gloved it, and then backhanded, flipped it out of the glove. Tito at first.
2: That right there is an absolutely phenomenal play by Cameron. Grabbed it with the glove, as you said, running backwards, and all in one motion, the catch and the flip at the same time. What a play. That was a sure hit for Blake Dunn until it wasn't. Swing and a miss. No balls and two strikes here to Edwin Arroyo as he bats for the first time here tonight.
3: Blake Dunn's got to be thinking, well, I can't really bunt it any better than that.
2: Yeah. Well, I said he's got a hit. Till he didn't.
3: Wow.
2: Here's the 0-2. Upstairs with a heater.
3: That's big for the pitchers union, isn't it?
2: Oh, man. That is some kind of athlete on the mound tonight for the Kansas City Royals. The pitch. Swing and a miss. Slider down and in. Two down. Tonight's Toyota Tundra Home Run Challenge contestant, that would be Melanie Heck from Trenton, Ohio. And if a home run hit by a Reds player during tonight's game hits the Toyota hit and win sign located out in right center field. Well, Melanie, you win a brand new built in the USA 2026 Tundra, all courtesy of your Cincinnati and Northern Kentucky Toyota dealers. Melanie Heck from Trenton, Ohio. Good luck. First pitch goes all the way to the backstop. A frame job that wasn't by Salvador Perez. And that pitch will catch the inside corner. It was a changeup from the left-hander Cameron. Matt McClain at the plate, hitting in the number 9 spot. One ball, one strike count. Here he comes. Fly ball, center field, routine for Thomas. He makes the catch. 9 up. And 9 down for Cameron against the Reds. This is kind of like hitting rewind and repeat from what we saw in Kansas City. We're scoreless. Fourth inning coming up. Tommy Thrall's coming back right here on the Reds Radio Network.
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3: Welcome back out to Great American Ballpark, where the Reds are dead tied. Nothing with the Royals. First pitch on the way to Salvador Perez is in there for a called strike. 0-1 on Perez. Perez, Marte, and Pasquantino. Salvador Perez, the captain of this Royals team. The pitch, swinging a ground ball right through the left side of the infield, a base hit. Just out of the reach of McClain, diving in the hole. And Perez is on. Leadoff single for the Royals here in the fourth inning. First hit of the night against Red starter Andrew Abbott. He retired the Royals 1-2-3 in the third. Now Starling Marte will be the batter. Marte out on a fly ball to the center fielder his first time up. 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Suarez, a bare hand pickup, goes to second. And Salvador Perez just does get there. That was a smart play by Eugenio Suarez to go to second base because he had no chance to get to Speedy Marte.
2: And he made a pretty good throw there as well.
3: He made a really good throw. Even Salvador Perez kind of looking back at Suarez, pointing to his head and saying, that was a smart play. But Perez got there. That'll be an infield hit. And now the Royals have Abbott in little trouble. And shortening to bunt here, Vinny Pasquantino pulls the bat back, takes the ball, and the count is 1-0. The left-hander sets ready. Abbott takes a look back at second, the 1-0 pitch, and Pasquantino sends it foul into the seats left side out of play. One ball and one strike. Pasquantino whirls the bat around, waits. Abbott looks at him at second. Now comes home with a 1-1. And Pasquantino skies it high into the air, short left. Out goes McLean. He will make the catch. And that's the first out here in the fourth inning. Nick Lofton will be the batter. Fourth inning is brought to you by Four Roses Bourbon. Four Roses, the mellow, balanced Kentucky classic that's crafted for those home run moments. Proud sponsor of the BCL Press Club, presented by Four Roses Bourbon. Enjoy responsibly.
2: Remember the last time Lofton came to the plate, he hit a bullet out there into right field that was caught by Dunn.
3: And he hits another bullet to right field. Dunn will have to play this on a bounce, but with Salvador Perez leading the Royals parade, it is station to station. So he's up to third and holding, and the bases are loaded now with one out.
2: You've got a guy that comes to the plate and takes an outside pitch and drives it the other way. You've got to figure out somehow to get the ball in on his hands to change his eyesight a little bit. Maybe change his timing.
3: Now Abbott will deal with Jack Caglione. First pitch, Caglione swings and misses at a breaking ball down. Strike one. Caglione walked in the second. Batting now for the second time. Abbott's pitch. Caglione fouls it over by the on-deck batter, Tyler Tolbert.
2: And don't think that you can sneak a fastball by Caglione in the strike zone. You may be able to go higher than high, but the pitch that he struggles with lefty on lefty is the breaking ball.
3: Here's the 0-2. Swing a ground ball. It hits off of the pitcher, Abbott, to Arroyo. He will glove it and throw to first to get the out, but Salvador Perez will score from third on the ground out. That's a double play, even with the speed of Tolbert, in all likelihood. Caglione. With Caglione running, that's a double play if Abbott's able to make the play. And probably even if it gets by him, the way the Reds had their defense positioned up the middle. But since it hit Abbott, the Reds only get one. And now here is Tolbert. He shortens the bunt, tried to bunt at it, and missed. Strike one.
2: Well, that was a breaking ball that it looked like Abbott tried to get on a little extra, and it came out of his hand early and just rolled over the plate. And when it's 0-2, the hitter's slowing down anyway just to guard against that breaking ball.
3: The 0-1, check swing, and Tolbert couldn't hold up. Went around, and now he's down 0-2 on that good changeup from Abbott.
2: Big out right here.
3: Tolbert struck out his first time up.
2: Anything on the ground in the infield, the Reds are going to have to charge and get it out of their hand in a hurry.
3: 0-2 pitch, way high with the fastball outside. Second and third, Marte's the runner at third base. Lofton's at second, 2 men are out of the inning. One run home on the ground ball off of Andrew Abbott. One ball, two strikes, and here's Abbott's 1-2 pitch. Down too low on the outside corner with a changeup, and the count is even, 2-2. Abbott ready. And from the belt, here's the 2-2 pitch. Tolbert takes low and inside. Count runs full, 3 balls and 2 strikes. Marte at third, Lofton at second. Abbott backing out of the box, or backing off the rubber, with the batter Tolbert backing out of the box on a timeout. And they're again ready. So is Abbott. Here's the 3-2 pitch. And it just missed. Ball 4. Not a guy you want to walk there. Missed high with the fastball, and Tolbert is aboard to load the bases, and that'll prompt a visit from the Reds pitching coach, Derek Johnson.
2: Yeah, that's one of those spots that you forget who's at the plate. You're worried about the runners at second and third. You're thinking, all right, I got to make a great pitch. And in that spot, you just have to make a quality pitch. It doesn't have to be great. It's just got to be on the plate. And just try to get, just got a little out of sorts there.
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0: With the Cowboy, Jeff Brantley, our producer-engineer, Dave Yeti Armbruster. Studio producer tonight, Drew Westerheide, back in our network headquarters. I'm Tommy Thraw. Great to be with you. Michael Massey, the Royals' nine-hole hitter, at the plate. Bases loaded, two outs. The pitch to Massey's down the middle. Breaking ball for a strike, nothing and one. Massey grounded to the second baseman, Arroyo, his first time up, leading off the third. Abbott trying to get out of a little bit of trouble right here. Here it comes, a one pitch, and it's popped up, foul. Will it stay in play? Off with the mask, Stevenson near the on-deck circle, but it's just on the other side of the net. I mean, it was practically scraping the net on the way down. An inch, the difference between that being caught and a foul ball. 0-2, the count on Massey. Here's Abbott's 0-2 pitch. Off the outside corner, the count's ball and two strikes.
1: Yeah, that's a pitch that you're not really looking for a swing. You're looking for a paralyzing pitch. And he tried to just make it a little too good.
0: One ball, two strikes, and here comes Abbott. And the dirt with a breaking ball, didn't get the swing, and now the count is even at two balls and two strikes. Now Abbott's starting to run the pitch count up a little bit.
1: Well, Andrew's getting to two strikes quickly. But what's happening is he's getting to those two to that two-strike mark, and he's trying to do too much rather than just making a pitch.
0: Now the 2-2. Swung on, hit high into the air, down the left field line, twisting toward the seats, and it is back into the seats, out of play. Two balls, two strikes. If you're listening tonight on your car or truck radio, please remember to buckle your safety belt. This message brought to you by the Ohio Department of Public Safety. If you're not buckled up, what's holding you back? Two balls, two strikes on Massey. Abbott's 2-2 pitch. Swinging again, a foul ball. This is a Royals team that you really want to beat for a lot of reasons. But more than anything, with a left-hander on the mound, you feel like you need to win this game. This is a team that has been terrible, the worst in baseball, and one of the worst teams historically in baseball against left-handers this year. The pitch swung on, fouled away. They have lost 13 of 15. The only team worse through 15 games against left-handed starters, the Baltimore Orioles, went 1-14 against southpaws back in 1988.
1: Well, you have to figure out a way to beat the teams you're supposed to beat.
0: The 2-2. Swinging again, fouled into the seats behind the third base dugout.
1: And when a team comes into your ballpark and is 15 games under 500, that would be a team you're supposed to beat.
0: Still two balls and two strikes. This is the ninth pitch of this at bat. With the nine-hole hitter, Michael Massey. And a swing and a ground ball, that is through the middle. Into center field, a base hit. One run home. Lofton right behind Marte. He will score. Around to third is Tolbert. On the two-run single to center field by Michael Massey. And the Royals have a 3-0 lead.
1: That happens so many times when you get a hitter 0-2 and you don't put him away on the next two pitches. You let him stay in the count. Then he knows once you get to 2-2, you've got to come over the plate. And something bad happens.
0: Well, that was bad. Now the first pitch is taken for a ball. Breaking ball to Lane Thomas with Bobby Witt Jr.